It is Sanctuary. Good afternoon. I'm Tom. Good to have you with us once again on the day's show with Third Day, Show Me Your Glory. And as we head into the afternoon, it's got me thinking about God's glory. In fact, Moses asking this of God, and we can read about it in Exodus 33 in the Old Testament of the Bible, and God saying, well, there's a place where you can stand on a rock. When my glory passes by, I will put you in a cleft in the rock and cover you with my hand until I have passed by. Then I will remove my hand from you and you will see my back, but my face must not be seen. And the Bible also describes God as a consuming fire. What an awesome thing to be in his presence as he is, terrifying at the same time. But, you know, we mustn't lose sight of the awesomeness of God's glory. And in fact, I bring it up because I was reflecting on this over the weekend with the opening words of David in Psalm 29, where he writes, "Ascribe to the Lord, you heavenly beings, ascribe to the Lord glory and strength. Ascribe to the Lord the glory due his name. Worship the Lord in the splendor of his holiness."

long time. And it is Sanctuary. A very good afternoon to you, particularly if you've just joined us as we continue to make our way through this Monday. I see there's still an opportunity to submit a photo if you'd like to see it in next year's Rima Media calendars. Two categories, and at the moment we've got our photo competition on New Zealand landscapes and New Zealand flora and fauna. So each winning photo receiving a $50 prize voucher. So of course, if you want your photo to be in the mix for consideration, then do head along to our website, which is yoursanctuary.nz. 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

It is Sanctuary. I'm Tom. Monday afternoon with Brooke Lidgetwood, bless God. I was talking to someone about Brooke Lidgetwood being a New Zealand music artist. Of course, she hasn't been here for a long time, very much global in a sense these days. But talking of New Zealand music, not only do you have the opportunity to listen to a selection of New Zealand artists here on Sanctuary, but you've also get to vote for the People's Choice Awards, two categories, and voting open through until the end of the month, Artist of the Year and Emerging Artist. So feel free to have a look online at yoursanctuary.nz. Talking of New Zealand music, here's a classic. This is Steve Appiana. 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

0: This is Susie Holt with Chocolate and God. In Genesis chapter 26, it says, I will multiply your offspring as the stars of heaven, and in your offspring all the nations of the earth shall be blessed because Abraham obeyed my voice and kept my charge and my commandments. How seriously we take our walk with God today will affect generations to come. Certainly you can see in your own life the ripple effect of your ancestors in your life, both positive and negative. 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The wonderful thing about God is that no matter what your past or your parents, grandparents, etc. past may be, you always have the opportunity to change where you are headed. We can't change our past, but we can start today to change the future. If we wholeheartedly give our lives to God so He directs our thoughts, attitudes and behaviours, then our lives and the lives of those we influence will change for the good. Ladies, let's do something together and take the 30-day challenge and be in the Word every day. 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

0: Big Daddy Weave, joined by Katie Nicole there. God is in this story. It is Sanctuary. Good to have you with us a few minutes away from one. And don't forget, we're getting closer to afternoon praise. Lizzie returning once again this afternoon after two. News, weather and sport shortly.
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8: In this update, convictions for 29 people aged 18 to 55, including every Christchurch Comanchero gang member, after a seven-month police investigation into drug trafficking from Invercargill to Auckland. The government's thrown Fletcher Building's Golden Bay cement facility a multi-million dollar lifesaver. It keeps our fully integrated cement manufacturing plant functioning to protect us from global supply disruptions. A Canterbury man's been arrested, accused of stealing more than $200,000 worth of copper cable from a Lincoln business overnight. The country's largest sewage project, Watercare's $1.66 billion Central Interceptor Wastewater Tunnel, is officially open. And that's news.
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0: Sanctuary Sport.
8: In sport, Ryan Fox continues to intrigue after becoming a major champion, claiming the Open at Royal Birkdale by one shot. 26 seconds spanned the final putt of Fox's playing partner Sam Burns and his own birdie to win. His pace of play has intrigued local media.
10: Ryan, this fast thing, do you do everything fast? Do you drive fast? Do you gulp your food?
11: I can't drive fast in New Zealand because we get too many speeding tickets. But yeah, I would say just my brain works fast.
8: The statistics show Spain are worthy winners of football's World Cup. There may have only been one goal between Spain and Argentina after extra time, but the Spanish had 68% of the possession and 20 shots compared to the defending champions too. That is sport.
12: Sanctuary weather. Northland to Waikato, including Coromandel, isolated showers becoming widespread this afternoon. Some heavy with thunderstorms possible about Great Barrier Island, clearing to fine from the south tomorrow. Waitomoa and the Central High Country, showers becoming isolated this afternoon, clearing this evening. Bay of Plenty, also Gisborne to Wairarapa and Wellington, cloudy periods and isolated showers, clearing to fine tomorrow. Taranaki to Kapiti, areas of cloud, clearing to fine this afternoon, but returning tomorrow afternoon. Nelson, Marlborough, Canterbury, also north and central Otago, mainly fine with morning frost. Buller to Westland, mainly fine today. Drizzle in Buller from evening, clearing tomorrow morning as cloud increases elsewhere. Fiordland, Southland, Dunedin and Clutha, fine today. Drizzle in Fiordland from evening, turning to rain tomorrow morning. Showers developing about Stewart Island overnight, then spreading northeast from afternoon.
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0: My grandson's Christmas present looked very impressive. Although not heavy, it was large. What my grandson discovered, however, as he eagerly ripped off the Christmas paper, was another box and then another, each a little smaller and each wrapped in Christmas paper. Finally, he came to a tiny box where he found his present, a folded $50 note. Yes, appearances can be deceiving. As humans, it's easy to judge people by their outward appearance. In contrast, God isn't fooled by how we present ourselves. He looks within and judges by our heart. What is our motive? Are we saying one thing and meaning another? How honest are we really? We might fool others, but we can't fool God. Today, present your heart to God and ask Him to show you what's really going on within. I'm June Dooney, and you can access my resources at junedooney.com.
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It is Sanctuary. I'm Tom, just after one, and just under an hour to go until Lizzie returns after the weekend for Afternoon Praise. Coming up, as usual, before then, we've got our daily devotional, The Word for You Today. That is in just a couple of minutes' time. It's also online, of course, at yoursanctuary.nz. You can also find it in the Rema Media app. Now, if you don't have that, it's in your app store.

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It's nice to know that at the end of the day, you can wind down with evening devotion with Kathy Jenke. 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Weeknights 7 to midnight. It's your evening devotion.

0: nice to be on.
1: It is sanctuary. It's good to be with you on this Monday afternoon. I'm Tom, and the Days Show through until 2. And as we look ahead to some new music in just a moment from Aidan King and Benjamin William Hastings, we've also got our daily devotional, The Word for You Today. Now, you can listen into this. You can also read it, thanks to the support of listeners and readers just like you. And at the moment, it's an opportunity to make sure that it continues to remain available for people to listen to and to read. 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
3: Philippians chapter 4 verse 13 says, I can do all things through Christ who strengthens me. It's a great verse. Let's look at it a bit deeper. With any Bible verse, it helps to look at different Bible translations for a fuller understanding, or even to see what the original Greek, Hebrew, or whatever language says. One example, in Greek, I can do all things through Christ who strengthens me. That's Philippians chapter 4, verse 13. It says, I can do, is way more loaded than just, it's possible. The full meaning goes something like, I have power enough to get up and jump right into the heart of the action. That's full on. It's active, it's dynamic, and it's totally inspirational. Philippians chapter 4, verse 13 is not about scraping through when pressures are aplenty or problems are piling high. It's about living in God's massive power to shake situations up. It's about getting stuck in. It's the difference between half thinking that God can fix our problems and drag us through by the skin of our teeth and living in complete confidence that He's already sorted our life. So Philippians chapter 4 verse 13 becomes a reminder that it's time to wholeheartedly focus on God and take on whatever is in front of us, because through Jesus we already have the power to do more than just get through. So what now? Is there an area of your life where you feel like you're just scraping by? Set aside time to pray, to plan, and to make a start on completely owning it again. Put 100% back under God's power and control. You have power enough.
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0: Yeah.
1: It is Sanctuary. I'm Tom. Good to have you with us on the Days Show. Monday afternoon, of course, if you missed Hymns for Today yesterday morning, don't worry, I've got a version of The Old Rugged Cross from Mary Barrett coming up for you shortly. And of course, a reminder, Hymns for Today every Sunday morning between 6 and 7 with Peter Shaw here on Sanctuary.

Somewhere, sometime, somehow, we've all failed. We've broken a promise. We've let someone down. We've let ourselves down. We've sinned. And when a failure like that happens, we think that plan A is broken. Plan A is smashed beyond repair. But with God, thanks to His mercy, His amazing grace, His forgiveness and love, there is always a new plan A. A plan A after a plan A after a plan A.

0: Afternoon, I'm Tom, and it is Sanctuary. Ahi, ahi, marie. And of course, the afternoon continues with afternoon praise in just a few minutes' time. How was Lizzie's weekend? I guess we'll find out as she returns as we kick off the week and taking care of the rest of the afternoon. Talking of returns, Lee and Nerida back tomorrow morning on the morning Sanctuary from 6. As for me, yes, I'll be back tomorrow morning from 10. Another round of the day's show, and I do hope you can join me. News, weather and sport coming up after a couple more songs for you next.
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10: In this update, the Green Party has launched its energy policy, planning a state-owned power company, Kiwi Power, which would focus on renewable energy and reliable supply. Every Christchurch Comanchero gang member has now been convicted, numbering among 29 people convicted after a seven-month police investigation into drug trafficking from Invercargill to Auckland. Two men and one woman have been arrested after a homeowner in Lower Hutt's Moira woke as their home was being ransacked about 6 this morning. No one was hurt and the stolen goods were recovered. The three are charged with kidnapping and aggravated robbery. Fire and Emergency is investigating a large fire yesterday that badly damaged an office block and nearby home at Napier's Waipatakee Beach Holiday Park. And staff recruitment begins today for the 2026 general election. That's news.
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10: In sport, New Zealand's first major golf champion, Sir Bob Charles, is drawing parallels between Ryan Fox's one-stroke Open Championship title and his own. Sir Bob Forster's 1963 tournament to a gruelling 36-hole playoff with some composure on the 18th green. But he says Fox took it up a level.
12: I had to hold a four-footer to tie. And, of course, he held, what did he hold? It must have been a 10-footer to win. So, it's a good place to make a good-sized putt.
10: All white Eli Just is reportedly on the move from Scottish side Motherwell to the second tier of English football. Just scored three times for New Zealand at the World Cup. He's expected to go to Swansea City. That's sport.
0: Sanctuary weather.
13: Northland to Waikato, including Coromandel, isolated showers becoming widespread this afternoon. Some heavy with thunderstorms possible around Great Barrier Island. Clearing to fine from the south tomorrow. Waitomo and the central high country, showers becoming isolated this afternoon, clearing this evening. They are plenty, also Gisborne, the Wairarapa and Wellington. Cloudy periods and isolated showers, clearing to fine tomorrow. Taranaki, Te Kapiti, areas of cloud, clearing to fine this afternoon but returning tomorrow afternoon. Nelson, Marlborough, Canterbury, also north and central Otago, mainly fine with morning frost. Buller to Westland, mainly fine today. Drizzle in Buller from the evening, clearing tomorrow morning as cloud increases elsewhere. Fiordland, Southland, Dunedin and Clutha, fine today. Drizzle in Fiordland from the evening, turning to rain tomorrow morning. Showers developing around Stewart Island overnight, then spreading northeast from the afternoon.
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14: 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My power works best in weakness. 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

Hallelujah. 15 minutes past two. No mai, haere mai. Welcome to the program. If you came to pray, if you came to sing, or you came to experience the presence of God, that's my hope and prayer for you today. Lovely to have your company, my friend. Monday the 20th July on Sanctuary, you are with Lizzie. Afternoon praise, 2 to 3, otherwise known as the Inner Sanctuary. We have prayer, we have scripture, and most Thursdays we take communion together. We kicked off this hour with a bunch of great songs, didn't we? It was Sella, Yet Not I, But Through Christ in Me, Young and Free, Alive. That made me feel just the rhythm of that music. I thought, well, some people might look at me and not say that I'm young and free. I'd say I'm free compared to some people. I'm not young. But I tell you what, that song made me feel young. Called Alive definitely made me feel alive. And Elevation Worship, Hallelujah. So good to have your company on your Monday. Lots of good music coming up, of course. That's what we do around here. Good music, great worship music. The Belonging Co's coming up, City of Light. And I feel like it's been a little while since I've shared a praise report with you. Had a really cool email come in over the weekend from one of our listeners in Wellington, Chloe, who I met on the Sanctuary road trip. She just had this great little bit of feedback, but also a pretty cool praise report. And I just wanted to share just a little bit of it with you coming up next. It's Elisa Turner on Sanctuary Miracles. 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

0: When you woke up this morning, you didn't have to ask, where will I find water today? 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

It's the Belonging Call on Sanctuary. 26 minutes past two. Afternoon praise you with Lizzie. Hallowed be your name. Hey, so I wanted to share a praise report with you. Love sharing praise reports. Happy if more people contact and send through praise reports. We're always up for praise reports. So we had a email come in the weekend from Chloe. She sent it to our studio mailbox, which is studio@yoursanctuary.nz. And she talked about having some difficulties with migraines and then and encountering some prayer and things actually being better. But what I really liked is she says, you know, this week I listened to your prayer this evening. And I was thinking, how did she listen to my prayer this evening when I pray on air between 2 and 3 most days, every day, pretty much? And then I remembered, of course, Chloe was evidently listening via the Rhema Media app. So there's this new feature on the Rhema Media app, which, you know, you can download the Rhema Media app free. You can actually bounce between all three of our radio stations. You can listen to our podcasts. There's a lot on offer. And then there's a new thing, and it's called The Latest from Sanctuary. And we've just started using it, and at the moment it's on the Rhema Media app, but it is, in time, our website dudes working frantically behind the scenes, honestly, spinning plates and all the things that they do to get all these things running. This will be accessible via the website too, coming up shortly. So there's, if you scroll down to the bottom of the page, if you're on the Rhema Media app, it says The Latest from Sanctuary. You can see at the moment there's something from me and also the Morning Sanctuary. And I've just started uploading. Most shows, I just upload something. Last week, you know, I uploaded the something theological clip that I, conversation on baptism that I did with Dale Campbell. I had uplifted the journey of forgiveness with Counselor Craig. I had uplifted some phone calls from some listeners over the last couple of weeks, Gordon and Fab. And then a couple of times I've actually uplifted the prayer. So on last Thursday, I'm just even looking at it now. Yeah, this is what Chloe's referring to. She obviously listened to it in the morning. I put this on the app, Prayer of the Day, praying for ongoing struggles. So this is the cool thing that, you know, you might miss some of the show live because life happens. Like, you're listening now and you're about to turn the car off and shut the car door because you're going out to do your food shopping or whatever it is, getting in the car to go and pick up the kids from school. But this is a way you can sort of engage with our shows later. It's not always the prayer of the day that I upload, but sometimes it is. And look, even if it was a prayer, you know, there's a couple of prayers there already. It's great to engage with. So that was great feedback from Chloe. What a cool praise report that, you know, she was going through some stuff. She actually was on the Rhema Media app. She listened to a prayer that had been uploaded from last Thursday about people going with ongoing struggles. And she had an encounter of God and just feeling His grace, His care and His love and engaging with that through the show, but on demand. Hello, I do love the digital era, I have to say. It's mighty fine. Here's something else that's mighty fine. It's City of Light, Only a Holy God on Sanctuary. If you download the Rhema Media app for free, you'll be able to engage with all that I was talking about there. Up next, we are going to pray together. Speaking of prayer,

It's Elevation Worship. Oh, come to the altar on Sanctuary. 20 minutes to 3, 20 minutes away from school pickup for many, and school back today for many. I felt to pray. I thought we could pray today about school. Often when I say school, I always default to thinking about primary school. But of course, yes, there's primary, there's intermediate, there's high school. I think I do that because when my son was at primary school, it was such a great experience. He was just at such a great school. It was very multicultural, and it was led by a really awesome principal. It was just a great community, and I was pretty involved in it, walking school bus over the years, doing different things, coaching basketball, being on the board of trustees, all sorts of things. I just loved it. Even did a spot of tea trading for a very short moment when my son was about 5, and then sometimes volunteering in the classroom. I always loved doing English with the kids, like reading or getting them going with storytelling, you know, anything with imagination. The maths, maybe somebody else could do that. But school, so important. And so that's what I wanted to pray about today. We could pray. Let's do that. Father, we pray a blessing upon our schools up and down the nation. Particularly those who have gone back to school today after the holidays, or maybe just starting school, or maybe have moved and have gone to a different school, or maybe a teacher who's either relieving or taking on a new role. Yeah, we bless our schools. They're so important. They are our future, these children, whether they're primary, intermediate, high school. Lord, I pray that there would be these schools in our nation would be cultures of honour, Lord. And I thank you for those amazing organisations that go in and do incredible work, thinking of those organisations that do work around tall poppy syndrome and teaching kids to respect each other, to celebrate their wins and all those healthy things, Lord God. We pray where there is a situation, maybe in a classroom or a school, where there is just not people aren't on the same page, that there would be leadership that was wise. You would give them godly wisdom, whether they know you or not, God. And there would be just environments where the cultures were really healthy. Lord, where they're not, there could be a turning around of those cultures that just bless those people. Lord, I pray for those Christians in those places, whether they're teachers, teacher aides, students. Bless them, Lord. Bless them to know you, God, for themselves, Lord, that you would strengthen their faith, that you would encourage them. Lord, we pray for those people who might be having difficulty with it was like me when I was back at school, maths or English or just being in a social situation that could be potentially overwhelming, God. I really pray that you would find that the teachers, that those teacher aides and people would just find ways that would work. Give them insight and understanding of the children that they're supporting and teaching, Lord. And I pray for good friendships, that kids can come alongside each other and actually have each other's back. And Lord, I'm thinking of your word that says a merry heart doeth good like a medicine, that there could be joy in learning, joy in friendships, Father, in Jesus' name. And I pray for those who are in any schools, whether it's principals or staff or pupils, that might be feeling a sense of overwhelm, Lord, that you would turn that situation around, God, that it would be hope, that would encounter hope and new beginnings, that you would hit the reset button and anything that it may be there that's unhelpful and is not of you, God, that it would go in Jesus' name. Alabaster Worship, your way. You can dance to this one if you feel like it. Just saying. No pressure. But go on.

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know I've said it before, but I really love that song. Like, here I am on the radio, you're with Lizzie on Sanctuary, Afternoon Praise, and I've got my eyes closed, and I know the song's about to finish, but I just feel like when I'm listening to that song, I'm really tuning into the presence of God. That's how it feels for me, and I'm like, can we just play that again? But we did just play it for 4 minutes, so maybe not just now. I don't know. I might make that my Worship Wednesday song. I don't usually tell you what I'm going to make my Worship Wednesday song, but yeah, I think then I can get to play it again on Wednesday. Just saying. Bethel Music and Jen Johnson. That's that song. No One Like the Lord. We are heading for 3 o'clock. Coming up, Michael W. Smith, Breathe. And yeah, deep breaths for those of you who are picking up the kids from school. All that frenetic energy that kind of comes out of them at this time of day. Something to eat, chill out, or maybe have a little run round and, you know, recalibrate. Coming up after 3, I've actually got Sue Van Schraven on the show about 3:30, just having a brief kōrero. She's got some fun things happening. There's a bus tour happening. They're going to a whole bunch of op shops, and she's got some tickets to give away. So stay tuned for that after 3. Right now it's Emu Music. Rejoice, the Lord is King.

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0: The latest from around New Zealand and across the globe. This is Sanctuary News.
2: In this update, the Greens say their election energy policy is the biggest structural shake-up of the electricity market in 40 years, promising a state-owned company that focuses on renewable energy to ensure supply in dry years. The government has thrown Fletcher Building's Golden Bay Cement Facility in Whangarei, a multi-million dollar lifesaver, to keep it running and protect us from global supply disruptions. Egg supplier Mainland Poultry is locking down more than 500,000 chickens to protect them from bird flu, now detected in New Zealand in a seabird and kahu hawk. State Highway 1 is closed north of Wellington at Levin, with diversions after a single vehicle crash. A Christchurch man has been accused of breaching his medicinal cannabis licence conditions, with multiple searches at Central City properties over the weekend, seizing cannabis and cultivation equipment. That's news.
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1: Sanctuary Sport.
2: In sport, Spain are celebrating being champions of the men's football world for a second time. Despite Spain's dominance of Argentina in the final, the winner didn't arrive until early in extra time. Speaking via a translator, Spanish manager Luis de la Fuente sums up the team's emotions.
4: Happiness must feel like this, but also we feel pride, satisfaction, recognition to great people, great footballers that will go down in history.
2: Former Football Ferns defender Abby Ursek has been signed by Auckland FC's Invitational Women's Team to host Chelsea at Eden Park next month. And Shane Van Gisbergen has finished fifth in the latest NASCAR Oval race in North Carolina. That is sport. I'm Raylene Ramsey.
0: Sanctuary
1: weather.
5: Auckland, Waikato, including Coromandel, isolated showers becoming widespread this afternoon. Some heavy, with thunderstorms possible around Great Barrier Island. Clearing to fine from the south tomorrow. Waitomo and the central high country, showers becoming isolated this afternoon, clearing this evening. Bay of Plenty, also Gisborne to Wairarapa and Wellington, cloudy periods and isolated showers, clearing to fine tomorrow. Taranaki to Kapiti, areas of cloud, clearing to fine this afternoon but returning tomorrow afternoon. Nelson, Marlborough, Canterbury, also north and central Otago, mainly fine with morning frost. Buller to Westland, mainly fine today. Drizzle in Buller from the evening, clearing tomorrow morning as cloud increases elsewhere. Fiordland, Southland, Dunedin and Clutha, fine today. Drizzle in Fiordland from the evening, turning to rain tomorrow morning, showers developing around Stewart Island overnight, then spreading northeast from the afternoon.
1: From the Word.
0: James 1 verse 3. For you know that when your faith is tested, your endurance has a chance to grow.
1: Sanctuary, New Zealand's worship station.

Hillsong Worship on Sanctuary, Brooke Blegettwood. What a beautiful name you are. With Lizzie Matthew West kicked off this hour, Don't Stop Praying. 11 minutes past three. Coming up, I've got Rend Collective for you, Evergreen, and Lauren Daigle, How Can It Be? The Sanctuary Bluetooth speakers are still available. Last week we were giving them away. You can actually purchase them. When I say purchase them, we're actually still giving them away, but in order to send it out to you, the shipping, I think it's around $10. So the speakers would retail about $25, but we're giving them to you so that you can keep listening to Sanctuary as we head into the digital era. Well, we're already there. There's also a guide on the website, how to connect to Bluetooth speakers, which is pretty helpful. So if you want to find out more, you'd like to order one or two. I know Gordon the other week won a speaker, and then he actually went on the website, sanctuaryspeaker.co.nz, and ordered one for a friend of his from church. So that's a pretty cool thing to do, sanctuaryspeaker.co.nz. Coming up shortly, I'm going to be catching up with Sue Van Schraven from Orphans Aid. She's got a little bus tour happening. They're visiting a bunch of op shops. She's got some tickets to give away. It sounds like a bunch of fun that's coming up. Israel Houghton, Great is Thy Faithfulness.

0: In Ephesians chapter 4, 23 to 24, the Apostle Paul urges believers to be made new in the attitudes of your mind and to put on the new self created to be like God in true righteousness and holiness. This renewal of the mind and spirit enables us to walk closely with God, guided by His wisdom and filled with His love. By cultivating a consciousness and awareness that God is in my life every single day, we actually begin to walk in a new level of favor and guidance and strength. We have to realize that we have a brand new conscience. We have His Spirit living inside of us. This journey isn't about perfection. It's about continual growth and transformation in our relationship with God. 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It's Joshua Singh, and I want to help you grow in your walk with God. So let's connect at joshuasingh.com.
1: Non-stop worship on Sanctuary.

Lauren Daigle, how can it be on Sanctuary, 25 minutes past three. How can it be? Well, it is. Hey, you're with Lizzie, Afternoon Praise. Keep an ear out. There's a new song being released this week. Lauren Daigle, Brooke Legitwood, and the new Respects. It's actually off Brooke Legitwood's new album, Watchmen. So I'm looking forward to sharing that one with you. Also, in a few minutes' time, live on the show with me, looking forward to having a wee chat with Suvan Traven from Orphans Aid International. She's got this op shop tour happening. It's for those who are based. It's going from Palmerston North to Whanganui. It's a roadie. Hey, I was on a roadie recently. That's a bunch of fun. It's coming up this Saturday, the 25th of July. And she's got a couple of tickets to give away. So stay tuned. If you live in that part of the country, it could be something fun for you to do this coming Saturday. It's Kane, Living Water on Sanctuary.

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0: Maya Angelou's People and Songs Never Want to Go Back. It is 27 minutes to four on Sanctuary Afternoon Praise. You are with Lizzie. Good afternoon. Have I got something fun for you if you are living in the Manawatu? All aboard, all aboard. All aboard. We'll try that again. Okay, we're still warming up the car, but all aboard. Okay, you're in there now. The Orphans Aid Op Shop Tour, which kicks off this Saturday, the 25th of July, from 8:30 a.m. to 4 p.m. It's very cool because you actually get to go to 10 op shops. Tickets are $45 a person. I mean, that's pretty epic. And the good news is that Sue Van Schraven from Orphans Aid joins me now live on air. She's got a couple of tickets to give away to this bunch of fun. Good afternoon, Sue.
1: Hi there. It is a bunch of fun. And we want to put the fun into fundraising.
0: Oh, go for it. I think you're good at that.
1: Yeah, oh, thank you. And that's what it's all about. But I was just thinking, hey, there might be a couple of people, sanctuary listeners, that don't know about it, and we can have a bit of fun getting them on the bus as well, because on the bus, not only is it op shopping, but they're going to be hearing about Orphans Aid. They're going to be meeting me while I bring some updates, tell some funny stories about our op shopping world, tell some funny stories about, well, if it can be funny, the work of Orphans Aid. And it's just a great day out. And don't we all need great days out in the middle of winter?
0: Yeah. Now, tell me, have you really got a pink bus, a purple bus?
1: No, but I would love one.
0: That was just your imagination on the flyer.
1: We call it the bargain bus, and it's a big purple bus. But no, it's not a purple bus. It's because we've done a few of these. This is just it's a lovely big coach, though. So there'll be about 50 people on the bus.
0: Wow.
1: So, it's going to be a great day.
0: So they're quite popular, aren't they? Because I understand tickets are selling quite quickly.
1: Yeah, they have been today. Today and over the weekend they went a little bit crazy. So, but we've still got a few seats available.
0: Yeah.
1: And we would love to have it full because why not? And it's just a great way of connecting with people and op shopping, having a bit of op shopping fun, Lizzie.
0: Yeah,
1: and learning about Orphans Aid.
0: I don't mind op shopping, but I have to say, like, I like the idea of somebody taking me to all the places. That's the palaver of having to get in your car or walk or whatever to all the places. So you're taking the hard bit out of the equation.
1: Yeah, well, the bus is actually the fun because everyone's on the bus with new friends.
0: Yeah.
1: And it feels like that because they're talking about the shopping and we're having, you know, some giveaways and prizes and
0: sing along. The wheels on the bus go round and round. You know, just whatever. Play a bit of Sanctuary.
1: That's an idea. We could do.
0: You could. I could see you doing that. I could totally see you at the front with the microphone doing.
1: Well, we have that. Well, I've got the microphone the whole time. So
0: oh.
1: You do have to like the sound of my voice. Come on, this.
0: That's so.
1: Like the sound of Sue's voice. Don't come on the bus tour if
0: no.
1: you don't like
0: go
1: my
0: on the
1: voice.
0: But if you like op shopping and you are in the Manawatu,
1: too,
0: Palmerston North to Whanganui, and ages 13 to 100 plus, so, you know, there's a space there. But tickets are going quick. So if you're in the vicinity, Palmerston North, pop into the Orphans Aid op shop there. Otherwise, you can phone their free phone number, which is 0800 677 426. That's 0800 Orphan. But wait, there's more. Sue has actually got a couple of tickets to give away. Is that right?
1: That's right.
0: So
1: we're going to give them away today?
0: Yeah, we are. We're going to do it now. So if you're listening and you're like, hey, I'm in the sort of Palmy area. Yes, I am free this Saturday, 25th July, 8:30 to 4 p.m. Yes, I want to make some new friends. Yes, I want to hear more about Orphans Aid. Yes, I want to get some good deals in the op shop and not have to worry about driving. Then you could be in to win. All you need to do is text me, 8168, first word Sanctuary, and put Orphans Aid. I have made it so simple, haven't I, Sue? I think I've made it really simple.
1: You really have. And, I'm looking forward to meeting one sanctuary or two sanctuary people. Maybe it's shouting a friend that needs a bit of a pick-me-up this weekend.
0: Yeah.
1: And, thank you, Libby. It'll be great to have some sanctuary listeners on the bus.
0: That's right.
1: As we head to Whanganui, and it is a lot of fun. We've done a couple of these, and it's just good to sometimes be a bit silly.
0: Yep, yeah. Have some fun. Hey, so good to chat. So that's so awesome. Again, that number, if you want to be in to win this wonderful ticket to this Op Shop Tour, Orphans Aid's Op Shop Tour on Saturday, just text me, 8168, first word sanctuary, with the words Orphans Aid. Otherwise, you know, you might miss out, but you're like, I don't want to miss out. Pop in to Orphans Aid in Palmerston North or jump on that 0800 number, 0800 Orphan. This is Matt Redman, The Heart of Worship on Sanctuary. Fade.

0: Exercise. I wonder what image that word conjures up for you. Energetic people running and swimming and working out at the gym. And if you're like me, maybe a feelings of, oh, I should be doing more. It requires regular effort and discipline. The memory of yesterday's exercise won't suffice for today. The Bible talks about exercise. I love the Message translation of 1 Timothy 4:8. Exercise daily in God. No spiritual flabbiness, please. Workouts in the gym are useful, but a disciplined life in God is far more so. Making yourself both fit for today and forever. Spiritual exercise requires daily effort and discipline. Oswald Chambers says, never live on memories. Let the Word of God be always alive and active in you. So today, no flabbiness. Keep working on your spiritual fitness. Mahara ki tō tātou atua I tēnei rā. Remember God today. I'm Alison Shaw.
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0: It's Mercy Me, always only Jesus on Sanctuary, heading for 4 o'clock, coming up before four, Blanca with Worthy. And if you've got a song you'd like to hear today, we don't need to wait till Worship Wednesday. We don't need to wait till Friday Faves. Right here, right now, you might have a song you'd love to hear, something you've heard before on Sanctuary you'd like to hear today. 8168, first word Sanctuary, if you've got the app, message that way. Phone lines are open at the moment, 0800 355 455.
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1: Sanctuary News.
5: In this update, the government's making more changes to its resource management replacement bills to stop agreements being retained between councils and iwi. The Greens have gone a step further than Labour and National in promising low-interest loans for solar panels, pledging to make them zero interest. The party's promising a state-owned company that focuses on renewable energy to ensure supply in dry years. A Christchurch man has been accused of breaching his medicinal cannabis licence conditions after searches at multiple properties over the weekend, seizing cannabis and cultivation equipment. Police say the licensing system is intended to support patients with genuine health needs, not to generate profit. Two men have been charged with stealing from a property in Auckland's Franklin after reports men in balaclavas were taking stuff from a yard on Pooney's Rogers Road. That's news.
6: News brought to you by CBM Christian Blind Mission, restoring sight and helping people with disabilities thrive.
1: Sanctuary
0: Sport.
5: In sports, senior golf sensation Steve Elker is blown away by Ryan Fox joining the exclusive club of just four Kiwi major winners. Fox has risen 34 spots in the world rankings to number 22 after being crowned the Open champion at Royal Birkdale. Fox was a lowly two over after his first round and in real danger of missing the cut. Elker says the 39-year-old executed a phenomenal turnaround.
7: I think what he's done in that situation, the way he started the golf tournament is outright. I mean, he was two over through the first day. To come back and win the golf tournament was super special. It's amazing. We're very proud of him.
5: Lionel Messi is leaving football's World Cup empty-handed. With Spain crowned champions, Spanish captain Rodri named best player, and Kylian Mbappe snaring the golden boot as the top goal scorer.
0: Sanctuary weather.
8: Auckland, Waikato, including Coromandel, isolated showers becoming widespread this afternoon. Some heavy, with thunderstorms possible around Great Barrier Island. Clearing to fine from the south tomorrow. Waitomo and the Central High Country. Showers becoming isolated this afternoon, clearing this evening. Bay of Plenty, also Gisborne, the Wairarapa and Wellington. Cloudy periods and isolated showers, clearing to fine tomorrow. Taranaki, Te Kapiti, areas of cloud, clearing to fine this afternoon but returning tomorrow afternoon. Nelson, Marlborough, Canterbury, also north and central Otago, mainly fine with morning frost. Buller to Westland, mainly fine today. Drizzle in Buller from the evening, clearing tomorrow morning as cloud increases elsewhere. Fiordland, Southland, Dunedin and Clutha, fine today. Drizzle in Fiordland from the evening, turning to rain tomorrow morning. Showers developing around Stewart Island overnight, then spreading northeast from the afternoon.
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9: Isaiah 53 verse 6. All of us, like sheep, have strayed away. We have left God's paths to follow our own. Yet the Lord laid on him the sins of us all.
0: Sanctuary, New Zealand's worship station.

13 minutes past four on Sanctuary. Good afternoon. Afternoon praise you are with Lizzie. We kicked off this hour, We the Kingdom, Holy Water. And then Elevation Worship with that great song there. Brandon Lake, Chris Brown, Chandler Moore, Praise. I must admit, when I hear that song and they're playing the drums at the end there, and I'm like, I want that to be me. I want that to be me at that moment playing the drums. But hey, you can do air guitar, you can do air drums, can't you? I guess that will have to be what I do today. coming up, I've got Music in the Mix for you, Consumed by Fire, Al Limebear. And up next, I want to tell you about a brand new podcast. Honestly, there's just podcasts that are exploding everywhere here at the moment. Sanctuary at Rema Media, and a brand new one called The Privilege of Prayer. I'll tell you about that one next. It's Nikki Fletcher, All Glory on Sanctuary, New Zealand's worship station.

0: This is Susie Holt with Chocolate and God. In Psalm 121, it says, I lift my eyes to the hills. Where does my help come from? My help comes from the Lord who made heaven and earth. Does life just seem overwhelming lately? Do you just hurt so bad inside that you can hardly stand it? Where do you turn? Where will your help come from? When you feel as though you can no longer hold your head up for all the heaviness that is weighing you down, lift your eyes up to Him and seek His face and expect Him to hear your cries for help. Turn on some quiet praise and worship music and take your eyes off your situation and place them solely on Him until you receive your answer. 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He will always be there. Trust Him, and truly His best is yet to come. 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

this wound. Our lime beer, Maker of the Moon on Sanctuary, 27 minutes past four. Afternoon Praise, you with Lizzie. You can almost imagine our lime beer as a little girl, you know, her dad's Martin Smith of Delirious, so brought up around worship and creativity. And, you know, like, I don't know if you were like this as a kid, but I certainly was. I'd look up at the moon and be like, wow, I think I really can see a face there. I really can see a face. But, you know, God's created all of this. The awe, taking a moment in our days to have a moment of awe and wonder, whether we're looking at the moon, a sunrise, a sunset, birds in the trees, the laughter of our kids, our grandkids. It is the stuff that life is made of, as far as I'm concerned, and it's actually what's good for us. You know, it talks in the Bible about focusing on what is good and true and noble and all those kind of things. And, you know, having a moment in your day to just get a little bit caught up in the wonder of God, even for a minute, it's been sort of researched, engaging with wonder, that it's actually incredibly good for your mental and emotional well-being. So tonight, maybe you're putting out the rubbish bins or bringing them back in, you know, and you just have a moment to look at the stars. Or when you go for that run tonight, you maybe slow down and you hear the trickle of that creek that you run by through the bush. Or you just pause to take a breath. You know, I truly believe it's those moments that are the moments that make up life, but they cause us to reflect on the wonder. And as children, so many of us had wonder, and then we lost it, right? But that's my encouragement today. Let us open our hearts to God and heaven, and just, you know, there's those little moments in the day. You know, maybe your kids are at football practice, they saw the FIFA World Cup this morning and they were just like, wowed. And Justin Bieber was there playing Everything Hallelujah and, you know, singing praise, glory to God in front of, you know, 1.5 billion people or something. And now they've gone and they've got practice tonight under the floodlights and they score a goal and they run around and maybe like some football people, you know, they pull their top off. It's a bit cold for that, but hey. And, you know, those moments where you just see and you laugh and they're so good for us, right? They are so incredibly good for us. It's Influence Music. I'll tell you about that podcast next. This is Jesus, Influence Music on Sanctuary.

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It's Passion and Kristen Stanfield. Glorious day on Sanctuary. You are with Lizzie. So tomorrow, a new glorious podcast is dropping, a new Rema Media podcast. It's called The Privilege of Prayer. And each episode's only around 10 minutes. It has our very own Nerida Ashcroft from Sanctuary Breakfast and Alison Shaw, who I'm sure, you know that name. She often pops up on the show. She writes God spots, those little sort of 60-second reflections that often play out. And she's a big fan of praying. In fact, she's been walking with Jesus for over 50 years. And so this podcast is really about encouraging people with prayer, with their prayer life. And perhaps, you know, for you, prayer's just kind of like, oh, it's another thing I haven't done. Or you're feeling really dry about it, you know. This could be something that reignites that for you. And Alison just has such a great way of relating, and Nerida too. 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That is, it's Parachute Band Complete.

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We're a Christian radio station. Maybe today you're listening and you're not sure where you stand. Maybe you're on the fence, weighing it up. We believe that God isn't looking for perfection or a finished product. He's looking for a heart that's open to the possibility of Him. If you're feeling like the door is closed or you need to have it all figured out, here's a simple truth from Romans. If you confess with your mouth that Jesus is Lord and believe in your heart that God raised Him from the dead, you will be saved. If you're ready to step off that fence and see what happens, pray this. Jesus, I don't have all the answers, but I'm reaching out. I believe you are who you say you are. Come into my life, forgive my past, and show me how to follow you. Amen. No matter where you are on that journey, we're glad you're

0: Sanctus Real, today, tomorrow and forever on Sanctuary. Torren Wells in there too, Breathe On It. Exciting for those of you who love golf to see a Kiwi having won the British Open, Ryan Fox. Something I didn't know about him. Maybe you know this if you're a big fan. He's the son of Grant Fox, former All Black. There you go. Hey, coming up, music from Phil King and Meredith Andrews, Psalm 23, I Am Not Alone. If you're feeling a little lonely, stick around for that song. And after five in the mix, I've got Micah Taylor and Phil Wickham.
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0: 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This is Sanctuary News.
8: In this update, existing iwi partnerships will be tossed out with new planning laws under government changes. The outgoing Resource Management Act lets councils form partnerships with iwi, giving greater say on planning changes. But RMA Reform Minister Chris Bishop says these deals will no longer roll over as first planned. The Prime Minister says pumping $60 million into Golden Bay cement now and more in the coming decade is a matter of national security. Its Fletcher Building-owned Whangarei plant supplies 60% of the country's concrete. 29 people, including every Christchurch Comanchero gang member, has been convicted after a seven-month police investigation into drug trafficking. And bird flu is unlikely to reach Kiwi cattle as it has in the US. We still have just two detected cases of the H5N1 strain. That is news.
9: News brought to you by CBM Christian Blind Mission, restoring sight and helping people with disabilities thrive.
0: Sanctuary
10: Sport.
8: In sport, Spanish manager Luis de la Fuente is calling for a group of his players to honour a pre-football World Cup promise. Several Spanish players insisted they'd be inked with a tattoo of their coach's face if they lifted the trophy, which they did after a 1-0 extra time win over Argentina in the final. De La Fuente, through a translator, says the players better follow through.
11: They made a mistake, but they will enjoy it. I am not that ugly, but just, well, they should choose that place in the body that is not too visible. But they need to stick to the word.
8: 2005 US Golf Open champ Michael Campbell reckons Ryan Fox has the weapons to win even more majors following a breakthrough victory at the Open in England. That is sport. I'm Raylene Ramsey.
0: Sanctuary weather.
12: Northland Waikato, including Coromandel, isolated showers becoming widespread this afternoon. Some heavy, with thunderstorms possible around Great Barrier Island. Clearing to fine from the south tomorrow. Waitomo and the Central High Country. Showers becoming isolated this afternoon, clearing this evening. Bay of Plenty, also Gisborne, the Wairarapa and Wellington. Cloudy periods and isolated showers, clearing to fine tomorrow. Taranaki, Te Kapiti, areas of cloud, clearing to fine this afternoon but returning tomorrow afternoon. Nelson, Marlborough, Canterbury, also north and central Otago, mainly fine with morning frost. Buller to Westland, mainly fine today. Drizzle in Buller from the evening, clearing tomorrow morning as cloud increases elsewhere. Fiordland, Southland, Dunedin and Clutha, fine today. Drizzle in Fiordland from the evening, turning to rain tomorrow morning, showers developing around Stewart Island overnight, then spreading northeast from the afternoon.
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13: John 1 verse 12. But to all who believed him and accepted him, he gave the right to become children of God.
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Every giant will fall. That one's coming up this hour. Also, I have got for you this one here. You'd be right if you think the name of that song is Lord, I Need You, Tim Neufeld. You are with Lizzie. I was just looking at my phone, as one is prone to. In fact, trying to spend less time on it. But no, I was actually just looking at the weather. And where I live, there's a little bit of drizzle forecast for this evening. And I'm like, no, that's not acceptable. It's Monday fortnight. It's when I catch up with my son. We just have this thing. And you know, sometimes we just sit and have a yak, but it's always better if we do something. And daylight saving on the summer, it's pretty epic going walking.

0: empty bottles, empty houses, empty hearts, empty bank accounts, empty churches, and an empty stomach. Let me tell you of three empty places that means good news. Remember the stable where Jesus was born? That's why we celebrate Christmas. Well, it's empty now. He grew up. Remember the cross of Calvary, where Jesus died for our sins because he loved us so very much. Well, it's empty now. 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Remember the tomb where they buried him. Well, it's empty now because he came back to life again on the third day. All these places are empty because God wants to give us fullness. 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Ask him. He'll fill you with his life now.
1: This is

It's Fraser Evan, Believe on Sanctuary. 24 minutes past five. You are with Lizzie Afternoon Praise. Good afternoon. Lovely to have your company. So I was mentioning earlier that after the show, when I get home, the plan is me and my son are going to go for a bit of a walk. It'll be dark. We're two grown-ups. He's a kickboxer. Not that I need any defending, but just saying that, you know, I'm capable hands with my son. So, but I tell you what, one thing I have been noticing, and I don't know if you have been noticing this either, but it just seems like it's a little lighter at this time now at 24 minutes past five than it was a few weeks ago. Like it's just ever so slightly, but it's just staying light for a little longer. And then I was forced to do some research, and what I discovered is this. Daylight savings starts in 10 weeks' time. The word is alive. Thank you, Jesus.

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some newfound Lord, I need you on Sanctuary. 25 minutes to 6. Afternoon praise you with Lizzie. I just had a big gulp of water, you know, and like when you're really thirsty, right, there's nothing like water that satisfies your thirst. You know, you kind of think, oh, you know, a fizzy drink or, you know, people are into all sorts of things. But really, what really hits the spot? In fact, I'm just sitting here thinking, I need to stop talking so I can have another drink of water. But I tell you what, in some parts of the world, this is just not an option to go to the tap and just fill up your cup, fill up your water bottle and have a drink. I know often when I'm out for a walk, I don't always take a water bottle with me because I know there's little water stations along the places where I walk, near where I live, near the beach. But some people in the world, that is not their experience at all. And we've got a really special day coming up this Thursday here on Sanctuary. We're partnering, we're stepping outside our normal programming to partner with a wonderful ministry called Convoy of Hope. That's this Thursday, the 23rd of July. And just $25 delivers safe drinking water to one person who desperately needs it. It's really quite confronting, and I'll be sharing some stories with you on Thursday, chatting with some people who've been to that part of the world where some people have to walk something like 12,000 kilometres, if I'm right, 12,000 steps, something like that in a day to go and get water. Now, if I go for a decent walk around where I live, maybe I might do 8,000 steps. And I'm like, I've been out for 45 minutes, maybe an hour, I'm not sure. But, you know, that was just me having a wander around the neighbourhood, patting myself on the back because I was like, yeah, girl, you went up those, well, it's all hilly where I live, but I like that. And, you know, you walked really fast up those stairs today, you didn't stop for a breath. But that's me for fun, whereas in some parts of the world, people actually have to walk for all these, you know, thousands of steps just to get water to live. It is what we need to live, and yet so many people don't have access to it. And so that's why we're getting behind the good people of Convoy of Hope on this coming Thursday. If you want to find out more about it, head along to our website, yoursanctuary.nz. Water for Life Day. It's going to be a real super special day. Let's continue with the great worship here on Sanctuary. It's Hillsong Worship and Darling Check. Let the peace of God reign.

0: Even though I'm happy to call myself a follower of Jesus, I don't like to think of myself as being a religious person. The word religion has changed in its usage and its meaning over the years. It now has quite a negative connotation. We might use the word religious to describe someone's habitual practices, especially if they are trying to find acceptability to God through those practices. We might even use the word religious to describe someone who thinks of themselves as being morally superior to other people. The most commonly spoken and read translation of James 1:27 starts like this: pure and perfect religion in the sight of God. Yet I find this translation of James 1:27 a lot more useful. Pure and perfect worship in the sight of God is to care for orphans and widows in their troubles and to remain uncorrupted by the world. I am Grant Norsworthy with Word and Song.
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We're a Christian radio station. We believe that no matter how loud the world gets, there is a peace that surpasses all understanding. We believe that you weren't meant to carry the weight of tomorrow on your shoulders today. If you're feeling overwhelmed, or perhaps just a little lost in the noise, take a moment and breathe. We want you to know you are seen, you are known, you are deeply loved. If your heart is heavy, let's take a moment together and pray. Lord, I give you my worries and my weariness. Replace my anxiety with your peace and my doubt with your strength. Guide my steps today and remind me that I am never walking alone. Amen. Hang on to that promise as you go about your day.

0: It's Rebecca St. James, Kingdom Come on Sanctuary, heading for 6 o'clock on your Monday evening. Tarotini's coming up with Tai Nui. Hey, have you caught up with the good news that Sanctuary's now on Freeview Channel 56, which means you can listen to us. 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So pretty cool that you can listen to a radio station via the TV. Who would have thought, eh? Such good news.
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7: In this update, the RMA Reform Minister's laid out the alternatives as he moves to scrap Mana Whakahono Arohe agreements. The government's changing its resource management reform bills, including no longer retaining council and iwi agreements. The Prime Minister is defending giving Fletcher Building-owned Golden Bay Cement $60 million, saying we can't afford to lose local production in Whangarei. Chris Luxon says the plant produces 60% of our concrete, and this is a matter of national security. The Green Party's gone a step further than Labour and National in promising low-interest loans for solar panels, pledging zero interest. Creative New Zealand is cutting a third of staff in a major restructure. The arts funding body says it's part of wider operating model changes, which include shifting decisions to regional partners. That's news.
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1: Sanctuary Sport.
7: In sport, Spain believe a positive approach from Game 1 has proven crucial in clinching a second Men's Football World Cup crown. Captain Rodri, who also won the Golden Ball as player of the tournament, has told Fox Sports their mindset was vital.
9: I said to the lads before the game, we have to go for the game. We need to face them. We have to look to their eyes and see we won this game. And then life gives you the World Cup or not, but we were brave.
7: Former US Open golf champion Michael Campbell believes the rough diamond that was Ryan Fox is now highly polished after the 39-year-old Kiwi won the Open Major in England. And former Springbok Kevin Putt is impressed by the AB's improving defence, saying Dave Rennie's side has shown the resolve and skill needed for the upcoming greatest rivalry tour.
1: Sanctuary
10: weather.
11: Northland to Waikato, including Coromandel, isolated showers becoming widespread this afternoon. Some heavy, with thunderstorms possible around Great Barrier Island. Clearing to fine from the south tomorrow. Waitomo and the central high country, showers becoming isolated this afternoon, clearing this evening. They are plenty. Also Gisborne, the Wairarapa and Wellington. Cloudy periods and isolated showers, clearing to fine tomorrow. Taranaki, Te Kapiti, areas of cloud, clearing to fine this afternoon but returning tomorrow afternoon. Nelson, Marlborough, Canterbury, also north and central Otago, mainly fine with morning frost. Buller to Westland, mainly fine today. Drizzle in Buller from the evening, clearing tomorrow morning as cloud increases elsewhere. Fiordland, Southland, Dunedin and Clutha, fine today. Drizzle in Fiordland from the evening, turning to rain tomorrow morning. Showers developing around Stewart Island overnight, then spreading northeast from the afternoon.
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Meredith Andrews, Open Up the Heavens and Elevation Worship. Alleluia. You are with Lizzie on Sanctuary. Good evening. Good music coming up, of course, and including this one from Tim Hughes. Consuming fire and united.

Coming up, we've got the word for you today, which focuses in on this scripture, I can do all things through Christ who strengthens me. Right now, it's Elevation Worship, same God.

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0: It is Matt Maher, finished work and United Good Grace and Sanctuary. Perhaps you have just finished work, you're kicking back for the evening. We're heading into the word for you today, and it's on the topic of that scripture that says, I can do all things through Christ who strengthens me. I must admit, in times of my life when I've read that, and I have been feeling weak, whether I'm unwell or something else is going on, I'm just like, but I don't feel strong. It's like, oh, that's right. I don't have to be. God's got enough power for all of us.
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2: Philippians chapter 4, verse 13 says, I can do all things through Christ who strengthens me. It's a great verse. Let's look at it a bit deeper. With any Bible verse, it helps to look at different Bible translations for a fuller understanding, or even to see what the original Greek, Hebrew, or whatever language says. One example, in Greek, I can do all things through Christ who strengthens me. That's Philippians chapter 4, verse 13. It says, I can do is way more loaded than just it's possible. The full meaning goes something like, I have power enough to get up and jump right into the heart of the action. That's full on. It's active, it's dynamic, and it's totally inspirational. Philippians chapter 4, verse 13 is not about scraping through when pressures are aplenty or problems are piling high. It's about living in God's massive power to shake situations up. It's about getting stuck in. It's the difference between half thinking that God can fix our problems and drag us through by the skin of our teeth and living in complete confidence that He's already sorted our life. So Philippians chapter 4 verse 13 becomes a reminder that it's time to wholeheartedly focus on God and take on whatever is in front of us. Because through Jesus, we already have the power to do more than just get through. So what now? Is there an area of your life where you feel like you're just scraping by? Set aside time to pray, to plan, and to make a start on completely owning it again. Put 100% back under God's power and control. You have power enough.
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Elevation Rhythm Washed on Sanctuary. You are with Lizzie. It's 25 minutes to 7. Heading into the Bible Society verse of the day from the good book of Proverbs, chapter 3, verse 6, which is definitely one of my life verses. I say one of because there's a couple of other firm favourites, but this one is, trust in the Lord with all your heart and lean not in your own understanding. In all your ways acknowledge him and he will direct your paths. This one here says, seek his will in all you do and he will show you which path to take. Every time I read that scripture, every time I hear that scripture, I'm always like, oh, that's right. That's right. I'm always busy making plans in my head, thinking, how am I going to do this? How am I going to fix that? What am I going to do with this? And then that scripture makes me go, oh, yeah. Need to invite God into it. Need to chat with him. He's actually interested in all these details, even the really boring ones. He really is. It's Brandon Lake, Tear Off the Roof.

0: The scripture, "Greater is he that is in me than he that is in the world," encapsulates a profound truth. Within each of us resides a divine power surpassing any external force that we may encounter. 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

0: Danny Gokey. New day hitting towards 7 o'clock, kind of the end of our day, really. Well, maybe you'll just started work for the evening and you're going to be listening into Sanctuary. Kathy Jenke with you after seven, keeping you company for the evening. Or maybe you're listening in from another part of the world. Kia ora. It's the great thing about modern technology, people listening into Sanctuary and being part of the Sanctuary whānau from all over the place. I'm leaving you with a couple of great songs before seven. John Reddick, No Fear, and Third Day, Cry Out to Jesus. I'll be back with you tomorrow from two. Come join me. Take care and God bless. See ya.
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Revelation song, listening to Carrie Job there and starting evening devotion on a Monday night, 20th of July for Wickham. What an awesome God. Well, how awesome to have your company tonight. Welcome to Monday, and I hope it was a kind one for you, because I'm just thinking of all the school holidays over and gearing up again for another term, and that can be a bit of a challenge if sleep patterns have shifted. I know my extended family, they definitely shifted, and I think there was a bit of foot dragging going on this morning. But good to be back in some routines. Good to have your company. Thanks to Lizzie Oakes for her company this afternoon. On the music front here on Sanctuary, got Project of Love coming up. Listen up for Matthew 6, Look at the Birds, Hillsong Worship with Christ is Enough. And later on in the hour before 8, Jaden Lavick, What Wondrous Love Is This? Music now from Third Day and Love Song.

0: This is Susie Holt with Chocolate and God. In 2 Chronicles chapter 7, it says, "If my people who are called by my name will humble themselves and pray and seek my face and turn away from their wicked ways, then I will hear from heaven and I will forgive their sin and will heal their land." God has given us all so much grace, but He's asking us to step up in our walk with Him. He has promised to hear our prayers and forgive us when we ask to be forgiven, but we must ask for that forgiveness and we need to allow Him to lead us in every area of our lives. If we want His best in our lives, we must give Him our best as well. God loves you. His desire is for more people to come to the knowledge of His saving grace. Don't settle for where you are in your walk with Him. He loves you and He's asking you to step up and walk closer with Him today. Now, ladies, let's do something together and take the 30-day challenge and be in the Word every day. 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

Matthew 6, Look at the Birds, Project of Love. It is Sanctuary, 21 after 7. Did anyone see the soccer today? I can't believe it. I was going to because I hadn't been following it at all. And then last week I watched the semi-finals and really got into it. I was just so on knife edge watching, particularly, who was it? Argentina and England. I thought, right, going to set the alarm, get up early today. I didn't set the alarm, and it was, what was the time when I woke up? I had a big sleep in today, actually. I think it was about 8, half past 8. I thought, oh, no. And anyway, I thought, no, I can't. So I just kept an eye on the score online. But then I heard through all friends and family who were watching it, well, depending what side of the fence you sit on, some were saying it was really a one-sided game. But massive congratulations to Spain, 1-0. And I gather it was just a tough fight. But congratulations to Spain on winning the World Cup, the FIFA World Cup for 2026. How awesome. Any Spanish people or Spanish descent listening at the moment? You'd be pretty stoked. And, of course, feeling for the Argentinians.

0: When you woke up this morning, you didn't have to ask, where will I find water today? But for millions of families, that's where every day begins.
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Christ is enough. Hillsong Worship, 27 to 8. It is Sanctuary. More music next with the Kadenas. Thank you. And Rent Collective coming up too with Evergreen. I spent a bit of Saturday morning looking for a cowboy hat. I'll be talking about this a little bit later in the evening, a bit of a birthday weekend for us, but went to a 50th birthday. Again, congratulations to Ben Holmes, who turned 50. He's one of my extended family members, and it was a cowboy-themed party. I've managed to get myself a checked shirt, and I had a sort of a straw hat, and I thought that would do, but all my family laughed at me and said I looked like a scarecrow and not a cowgirl. So I spent a bit of Saturday morning hunting for a cowgirl or cowboy hat. Anyway, I found one in one of those cheap shops and it did the trick. Actually, I was quite chuffed that I'd made the effort for that, not looking like a scarecrow.

0: years ago, a friend packed into boxes precious items to keep them safe while she was away on mission. The boxes were misplaced. When, 7 years later, she eventually found and unpacked the boxes, she discovered them filled with stuff. Stuff she no longer needed nor wanted. How often do we hold on to stuff that clogs our drawers and cupboards? Items we keep for special occasions but never use. The Bible talks of wine needing to be poured from vessel to vessel. If wine remains unfiltered, dregs drop to the bottom of the vessel and sour the wine. As we enter a new year, let's take time to clear our cupboards of spiritual stuff, resentments, hurts, unforgiveness, stuff we're holding on to, but which is souring our lives and preventing that sweet flow of wine. I'm June Dooney, and you can access my resources at junedooney.com.
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0: Nerida.
1: And I'm Alison. I've got a question for you. What changes when we see prayer as a privilege rather than just ticking a box?
0: Well, let's break that down, shall we? 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
1: Yeah, so whether you're a prayer warrior or someone who doesn't even know where to start, this conversation is for you.
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0: originally came out in 1811, an American hymn, and there with Jaden Lavick. And what wondrous love is this, reflecting on God's love for us. 11 minutes away from 8, Kathy with you. Good to have your company tonight on Sanctuary. Up to anything special tonight, or you're just glad that the Monday's over and you sort of got your feet up enjoying the worship music? Nice to be with you. If you do want to get in touch and want to say hi to Daryl, thanks for getting in touch over the weekend, and thank you for your text. If you do want to get in touch, text is a good way to do that. 8168, keyword Sanctuary.
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1: 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We know what real love is because Jesus gave up his life for us. So we also ought to give up our lives for our brothers and sisters.
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Ah, oh, always picture the prodigal son story. Love it. Run to the father, which is kind of what that one from Cody Carnes is based on. And an invitation for all us always and any time to come to God, perhaps for a first time, or come back to God. He just wants to embrace us with his love. The Worship Initiative before that with Happy Day. Well, I hope it was. I suspect it was a bit of a struggle for some, I think, as getting back into routines after school holidays. I know that was the case in my extended family, a big weekend we've had and amongst the wider family, and some little tired children today. I hope it was kind for you. 8:08. Good to have your company on Sanctuary, New Zealand's worship station. We've got Joshua McGregor coming up this hour. Run to you. And going to hear too from Martin Smith. Joy and Elevation Worship with Jehovah. This is New Zealand Music with the Parachute Band. Always and forever.

0: Many years ago, Paul and Silas were in prison. God intervened with an earthquake that day and they were set free. Do you feel as if you're in some type of prison, a relationship or financial problem, feeling hemmed in, caught in a rut, can't get away, imprisoned by circumstances? Well, let me tell you of the escape plan today. Jesus came to set the prisoners free. He is alive today and can do this for you. Real freedom is like soaring like an eagle, motoring in sixth gear, gliding off a cliff edge, knowing you're safe and secure. This freedom starts by praying like this. I refuse to be held captive in any way. I want to be free in my spirit. Thank you, Lord Jesus, that you are the one who rescues me. I receive the freedom that you give to all who follow you. Amen.
1: Non-stop worship on Sanctuary.

Very cool, Joshua McGregor, New Zealand artist, run to you. He's in the Artist of the Year category in the People's Choice Awards 2026, along with another artist that we play here on Sanctuary, Beck Nelson. And who else is in that category? Omega Levine, Marley Sola, Beck Nelson I mentioned, and Lapani as well. And there's another category, Emerging Artists of the Year. So you have until the, as I said, the 31st of July to cast your vote. Who is your favourite New Zealand artist? Who would you like to see as Artist of the Year or Emerging Artist of the Year? Head along to yoursanctuary.nz. Got called out music now with Grateful Heart Elevation Worship with Jehovah, and this three in a row, wrapping up with Martin Smith and Joy.

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25 to 9. It's Sanctuary, Martin Smith there. And joy. Well, we had a lot of joy in our household over the weekend, and our extended household, actually. A bit of a birthday weekend. One of my extended family members turned 50. That was awesome. Had a big celebration for that one, cowboy themed, and braziers outside, and a band there, and a lot of dancing, a lot of fun, and really, really enjoyed it. And big congratulations to Ben Holmes for turning 50. And my brother has a birthday today, actually. And I particularly always remember my brother's birthday because I remember one year my mother made a moon cake, or a rocket cake, I think it was, because today, too, in the history books, the 1969, the Apollo program, Apollo 11's crew, successfully makes the first ever human landing on the moon. Anyone remember that? The moon landing. Americans Neil Armstrong, Buzz Aldrin became the first people to ever walk on the moon. That was 6.5 hours later after landing. What are your memories of that one?

0: I'm finding these days that a few wrinkles are starting to appear. I'm not thrilled about it, but I like to remind myself of the passion fruit. Why? Because with passion fruit, it's the wrinkly ones that taste the best. We have a passion fruit vine. The flowers are exquisite, and then the green fruit appears and slowly turns to a purple shade. The temptation is to pick it at that stage, but it won't taste great as the fruit is not yet mature. However, when the wrinkles start to appear, that's when you know the fruit is mature and it will taste wonderful. A reminder for me and you to remain firmly attached to the vine, gaining our sustenance from God and growing sweeter by the day. Don't let the outward wrinkles fool you or define you. Remember the passion fruit. The wrinkly ones are the best. Mahara ki tō tātou atua I tēnei rā. Remember God today. I'm Alison Shaw.
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0: Just had to wait for that piano run. Love it, Sheila. The blood will never lose its power. 11 away from 9. Good evening, Kathy, with you at Sanctuary. I was talking about the moon landing before July 20th, 1969. But something that kind of wasn't really, at the time, people weren't really aware of, but at that moon landing, astronaut Buzz Aldrin celebrated the first Christian communion on the moon. It was during a planned period of radio silence in the Eagle Lunar Module that Buzz Aldrin read a passage from the Gospel of John and consumed a wafer and wine, making them the first food and liquid consumed on the lunar surface. And what's really cool, I hadn't sort of realised this, but apparently the small silver chalice that Buzz Aldrin used is now kept in his home parish in Webster Presbyterian Church in Texas, where they celebrate an annual Lunar Communion Sunday. How cool is that? Actually, talking of communion, we have our own Lizzie Oakes on Thursdays, inviting you to join her and celebrate communion here on Sanctuary.
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What is my surrender? Reflecting on that, and I think it's something, our surrender to God, that we have to kind of visit regularly, isn't it? We so quickly and easily take things back from God and sort of want to do it on our own. Alyssa Smith, Community Music, their beautiful song, Make Room. Hope it inspired you to surrender afresh to God. Chris Tomlin, before that, At the Cross, Love Ran Red. Looking forward to Fellowship Creative coming up this hour here on Sanctuary, through and through. What am I grateful for? Going to think about that when I hear Brandon Lake with Gratitude. Music to later in the hour before 10 from Chris Rice, Oh Freedom. Darlene Adair now, Just Let Me Say, and followed by Bethel Music, Martin Smith, Love of My Life.

A flawless blue diamond sold at Sotheby's for over £6 million. It seems the less flaws, the higher the value. Well, we're told that the blood of

0: Jesus cleanses us from all sin. 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I look at my life and I see how far short I fall from God's standard. But I know when I confess my sin, He forgives me and erases it from my life to make me flawless. And it says one day Jesus will present me faultless before the throne. Wow, wow, wow. Are you understanding how important and valuable you are to God, that He should do all this for you? If nothing else, I pray that you might have a desire to go to God right now and ask His forgiveness. For in that moment, you become one of His faultless gems.
1: It's your sanctuary. Yoursanctuary.nz.

Fellowship Creative, through and through. Good evening, Sanctuary. Cathy with you, 25 past nine. Got a song now from Tim Timmons, Wake Me Up Again. And it was lovely to get a text from Nicole. Thanks for getting in touch, Nicole. Played this one the other day and is just sharing a little bit of the story about it. Tim Timmons has been diagnosed with terminal cancer and he writes an X on his wrists every day and basically commits himself to God and thanks him for the gift of life. And Nicole, thanks for sharing about it's something that you like to do as well, and you practice it daily, wash off the eggs each night and just kind of commit yourself to God every day. It's kind of cool, I think. And yes, you also pointed out that this story was featured in the movie I Can Only Imagine 2, which you watched earlier this year. So, thanks for getting in touch. If you do want to flick me a text, 8168 is the text number, keyword Sanctuary.

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Awesome song with Brandon Lake, reflecting on what we're grateful for, who we are grateful to. Gratitude at 25 minutes to 10. Next up, New Zealand music, Stephen Bell Booth, God Will Provide, and Bragg Worship Trip Lee with A Fortress. We're looking forward to this Thursday here on Sanctuary, something special happening and something to do with water. I mean, we here in New Zealand take water for granted, but it's not so in many parts of the world, and really without it, I don't know if you've ever had the experience of struggling to access water, perhaps during flood times or something happens and you can't get water. It's you know, it's the gift of life, actually, and everything can grind to a halt. And with clean water, families can stay healthy, children can actually go to school, communities can grow and thrive. But every day, millions of families across Africa and the world are forced to access water that's unsafe and sometimes even deadly. But the thing is, it doesn't have to be this way. So something very cool happening this Tuesday. Sanctuary is partnering with an organisation, of faith-based humanitarian organisation called Charity or Convoy of Hope, and together hoping to raise money to provide communities with safe water for life. It's an amazing organisation. We're going to hear about their work, and you can partner with them with the incredible work that they do and help bring hope and help to people who are impoverished, hurting and in need. So join us this Thursday here on Sanctuary. You'll hear some really inspiring stories of hope, and you can be a part of it. Just for $25 can provide safe drinking water for someone for life, not just for a month or a year, but for life. A $25 gift. So if you want to get involved, we'd be loving to hear from you. Just head along to the Sanctuary website. You'll see all the information there and how you can get involved and support yoursanctuary.nz.

0: Many of the challenges we encounter in our relationships can often find resolution through the simple act of listening. Reflecting on my own experiences, I've witnessed firsthand the repercussions of not truly hearing others. I've learned that actively listening and asking thoughtful questions and ensuring the other person feels acknowledged, I found that many relational difficulties can swiftly diminish. You know, prior to formulating a response in your mind, it's crucial to engage in attentive listening and empathetic understanding. This entails that pausing in our own thoughts and taking a breath and earnestly tuning in to the perspectives of those around us. You know, my friend, by embracing this practice, we create a space for genuine connection and foster an environment where issues can be truly addressed with clarity and compassion. So my friend, I want to encourage you to stop, take a moment, and truly listen to the voices of those in your life. It's Joshua Singh, and I want to help you grow in your walk with God. So let's connect at joshuasingh.com.
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1: 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I think wisdom is something we should ask God for too. We're talking about this in the 7-Minute Sermon. The episode is called, If You Could Have One Thing. 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

0: Evening Devotion. I hope you're enjoying the worship music. Cathy with you at Sanctuary at 10 to 10. Chris Rice there. Oh, freedom. Well, very cool. Rima Media's got a brand new podcast joining the lineup, and this time it's all about prayer. I don't know what your prayer life is like. Sometimes, you know, you might feel guilty that you haven't really given it a thought. You have a season of dryness, or it's kind of a thing just to tick off the to-do list and you're just not feeling it and connecting up with God. 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It's a short 10-minute podcast. Alison's an amazing woman. She's been walking with Jesus for over 50 years and she's got a wealth of life experience, and she unpacks all about prayer and what a privilege it is to pray. And she's known some really tough times and really sort of been on her knees seeking God. So she's been where the rubber hits the road. So some powerful things to say on prayer. 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

Worshipping God, Monday night, love that song, a bit of a classic from them. We, the Kingdom God, so love the world, starting the 10 o'clock hour, Toby Mac Speak Live. Hope you're having a good evening and looking forward to a favourite Kiwi group of mine coming up this hour, The Sations, Let It Be Christ. Haven't heard that one for a little while and looking forward to it. Going to hear too from Kristen Getty, The Power of the Cross, Bethel Music, Jen Johnson, No One Like Our Lord. Also going to be checking in on a Bible verse. Got one verse, one encouragement coming up this hour also. Music now from Phillips Craig, Dean, You Are God Alone.

0: This is Susie Holt with Chocolate and God. In Joel 2, it says, "Be glad then and rejoice in the Lord your God, for he has given you the former rain faithfully and he will cause the rain to come down for you again." God has come through in the past and he will do it again. God has given you what you need to get through today. He will give you the strength to face today if you rest in him. None of this has taken him by surprise. He knows exactly where you are, what you have faced, what you're going to face today, and he loves you and he cares about all of it. You haven't escaped his notice, not even for a minute. He knows when you feel alone and lost at times. Trust him, he's got it covered. So I'd really like to encourage you today to hold on to your faith and hope in him, knowing that truly his best is yet to come. Let's do something special together and take the 30-day challenge and be in the Word every day. 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
1: Non-stop worship on Sanctuary.

Ooh, a nice bit of violin wrapping up Let It Be Cries. Kiwi music, The Stations. Love that group. I don't know what it is about their music, but really, really enjoyed. Haven't heard that one for a little while, so good to hear it again. Hope you enjoyed it as much as I have. Cathy with you at Sanctuary, 22 past 10. More music in just a moment with Aidan King, Benjamin William Hastings, Hollow Grave, Young and Free coming up with Wake. But first, checking out a Bible verse. It's a 1 verse 1 encouragement. Tonight's verse from 2 Corinthians chapter 5 verse 17. This means that anyone who belongs to Christ has become a new person. The old life is gone, the new life has begun. Whoa, what a verse, you know. And I think it's a reminder for us that following Jesus isn't about trying harder to become a better version of ourselves. Oh, it's such a trap to fall into that because it's, you know, it can grind us down, I think, in the end. But it's actually about becoming someone new. It doesn't mean that our past disappears overnight or life suddenly becomes easy, not at all. But it does mean, I think, that our failures no longer define us. Our regrets no longer have the final word, and our future's no longer limited by what we have been. And Jesus Christ every day carries the quiet promise of a fresh new beginning. And, you know, God isn't just repairing what's broken. He's making something new, and that's the hope that we can carry into today, each and every day, whatever yesterday looked like. That verse from 2 Corinthians chapter 5 verse 17.

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Great to be with you, worshiping God on a Monday night. Isn't that a great song? Hillsong Worship, Rook, Lidgewood, Hosanna, 24 minutes to 11. We got Kristen Getty up next, the power of the cross, Bethel Music, Jen Johnson, No One Like the Lord. Earlier we had some Kiwi music, the Sations, but they are not in this year's 2026 People's Choice Award. You can have your say on what's your favourite Kiwi Christian artists, celebrating our local New Zealand Christian artists who are creating music, sharing stories and making an incredible impact through their creativity and talent. Now, voting for this is going to be closing at the end of the month, 31st of July. We've got a couple of categories. There's Artist of the Year, and we got one of our sanctuary artists here, Beck Nelson, in that category. Also, an Emerging Artist of the Year, we got, I think, is it three of artists that we play on Sanctuary, Oscar Ironside, Mon Jenny, and Thursday Collective. Any one of those you can vote for. But it's awesome. It's a wonderful thing to be able to celebrate Kiwi Christian music. Head along to the Sanctuary website, yoursanctuary.nz, and you can cast your vote there. But just remember, it's got to be done by the 31st of July. The website, yoursanctuary.nz. This is Kristen Getty. Ooh.

0: After being dormant for 3 years, Mount Kilauea in Hawaii began erupting again. My husband and I visited Mount Kilauea in 1995, when it was also erupting. 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It was an amazing sight. God has called us to be red hot. 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But as Jesus warns the Ephesian church, it's easy to lose our dynamic first love and become hardened and solidified, going nowhere. But as in Hawaii, lava can flow again. We just need to obey Jesus' instructions to the Ephesians, repent and turn back to our first love. I'm June Dooney, and you can contact me on junedooney.com.
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0: I like every single version of how great thou art, but I have to say, Kerry Underwood, Vince Gill, they're right up there. How Great Thou Art was originally a Swedish poem by a guy called Carl Boberg. He wrote it in 1885, inspired by a sudden thunderstorm, and it became a global phenomenon after English missionary Stuart Hine heard it in the Ukraine, translated it, and popularised it through the Billy Graham Crusades. And apparently it was Elvis Presley's favourite. And his version too that he brought out in 1966. That was massive, massive hit. It actually earned a Grammy Award, or Elvis's very first Grammy Award for that one. And a hugely popular hymn, actually. It's ranked alongside Amazing Grace as the most favourite hymn of all time. I think it's always a toss-up between the two of them. Your Sanctuary, Cathy with you, 7 to 11.
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Living Hope for Wicket and Yorba Sanctuary, New Zealand's worship station. Cathy with you on your Monday night. If you've been with Sanctuary throughout the evening, hope you've been enjoying the worship music and feeling well settled into a new week. On the music front, we've got Parachute Band next, Everything That Is Breath. Later on, Phil Wickham, Pat Barrett, Praise the Lord Forever. Looking forward to that one from Corey Ashbury, reminding us about God's incredible love for us, so much so it's almost could be considered reckless love. And our daily devotional word for you today, coming up just after 11:30, I Have Power Enough.

0: God, your word tells us that the enemy of our souls is a liar. I pray today for someone I know who lives their life bound up in lies, lies of self-hatred, fear, pride, and false security. As I pray, intervene by your spirit and break their power. 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

Sanctuary, New Zealand's worship station. Good evening, Cathy with you at 23 after 11, listening to Mercy Me there, The Hurt and the Healer. We got Phil Wickham, Pat Barrett next, Praise the Lord Forever. But checking out a prayer from the past, this one, a beautiful prayer from Elizabeth Elliot. She was a missionary, author, speaker, and one of the most influential Christian women of the 20th century, her era 1926 to 2015. And she and her husband, Jim Elliot, who was killed in South America, incredible couple, incredible missionary couple, and their story has been aired on Shine TV. And I came across this, a prayer of hers, a prayer from perhaps the more recent past. Loving Lord and Heavenly Father, I offer up today all that I am, all that I have, all that I do, and all that I suffer, to be yours today and yours forever. Give me grace, Lord, to do all that I know of your holy will. Purify my heart, sanctify my thinking, correct my desires. Teach me in all of today's work and trouble and joy to respond with honest praise, simple trust, instant obedience, that my life may be in truth a living sacrifice by the power of your Holy Spirit and in the name of your Son, Jesus Christ, my Master and my all. Amen.

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0: Curry SB, Reckless Love. Good evening. 25 to midnight. Not much of a Monday left. Hope it's been a good one for you. Nice to have your company. Just about time for our daily devotional word for you today here on Sanctuary. 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
2: Philippians chapter 4 verse 13 says, I can do all things through Christ who strengthens me. It's a great verse. Let's look at it a bit deeper. With any Bible verse, it helps to look at different Bible translations for a fuller understanding, or even to see what the original Greek, Hebrew, or whatever language says. One example, in Greek, I can do all things through Christ who strengthens me. That's Philippians chapter 4, verse 13. It says, I can do is way more loaded than just it's possible. The full meaning goes something like, I have power enough to get up and jump right into the heart of the action. That's full on. It's active, it's dynamic, and it's totally inspirational. Philippians chapter 4 verse 13 is not about scraping through when pressures are aplenty or problems are piling high. It's about living in God's massive power to shake situations up. It's about getting stuck in. It's the difference between half thinking that God can fix our problems and drag us through by the skin of our teeth and living in complete confidence that He's already sorted our life. So Philippians chapter 4 verse 13 becomes a reminder that it's time to wholeheartedly focus on God and take on whatever is in front of us. Because through Jesus, we already have the power to do more than just get through. So what now? Is there an area of your life where you feel like you're just scraping by? Set aside time to pray, to plan, and to make a start on completely owning it again. Put 100% back under God's power and control. You have power enough.
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0: A regular occurrence in our neighbourhood is the helicopter circling overhead. Sadly, it's not a scenic flight. Rather, it's the police helicopter. It can be at any time of the day or night, and as it circles around overhead, you know they're searching for someone or something that requires police attention. Some people feel that God's like this. He's on the lookout to catch you for doing something wrong. In 2 Chronicles 16 verse 9, the eyes of the Lord search the whole earth in order to strengthen those whose hearts are fully committed to him. His heart is to strengthen us. Jesus said he didn't come into the world to condemn the world, but to save it. He didn't come to condemn you, he came to save you. Next time you hear a helicopter, let it remind you it's not a police one, it's a search and rescue one. God is searching for you in order to strengthen you. Mahara ki tō tātou atua e tēnei rā. Remember God today. I'm Alison Shaw.
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0: Oh, I love that hymn. Praise to the Lord the Almighty. What a way to be worshipping God late on a Monday night there with Fernando Ortega. Dead away from midnight, Gary Hoopfleet along in the early hours of Tuesday morning to keep you company. Tonight's thought I'll leave with you from John Calvin, who said, "There's not one blade of grass and there's no colour in this world that is not intended to make us rejoice." Isn't that awesome? Just thinking about the incredible beauty of God's creation and the joy that it can bring us. Hope to catch you tomorrow night from 7 o'clock evening devotion here on Sanctuary. Meanwhile, have a good night and a good day tomorrow. Look forward to joining you tomorrow. Take care. God bless.
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0: Matthew 22, verse 37. 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

A couple of songs to begin my part of the program on Sanctuary this Tuesday morning. Heaven's Mutumbira, together with Amplified Praise and Holy Spirit, and Charity Gale and Endless Praise. Good morning, it's almost 10 minutes after midnight.

0: there. I'm Nerida.
1: And I'm Alison. I've got a question for you. What changes when we see prayer as a privilege rather than just ticking a box?
0: Well, let's break that down, shall we? 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
1: Yeah, so whether you're a prayer warrior or someone who doesn't even know where to start, this conversation is for you.
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Praise and worship on a Tuesday morning. Big Daddy Weave and Redeemed. Before that, Consumed by Fire with Hill to Die On. Well, the Influence Music People feature many different artists, including Jonathan Traylor. And here's a song that they recorded together, and it's simply called Jesus.

0: unfortunately, my natural tendency is to want to overcomplicate what it means to be a follower of Jesus. But as far as I can tell, it really is quite simple, and I need to remind myself of this often. Step one, wonderfully, mysteriously, in ways that I can't understand or explain, God chooses to reveal something of himself to me and shows me that he loves me. Step two, because God loves me, I can't help myself but love him in return. And step three, now that I love God, I want to live the way he asks me to. And I guess the only way of messing up this three-step plan is if I get the steps out of order. I mean, I've got no reason to live the way God asks me to if I don't love him. And I don't know how I'd love God if he didn't first reveal himself to me. I'm Grant Norsworthy with Word and Soul.
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3: Oh.

That's Matt Boswell and A Mighty Fortress. It is just after 12:30. Sometimes you go to an event and you kind of feel overwhelmed with all the people that are around you, like 30, 40,000 people in a stadium, and it's kind of like, wow, this is amazing. Imagine, however, if all the people who watched the FIFA World Cup, the final which happened yesterday between Spain and Argentina, all got together. Now, where would you put them all? Because close to 2 billion people watched the FIFA World Cup final. That is a lot of people. I don't think so many watched the golf, which was also on yesterday, which is a shame. Because Ryan Fox won. A Kiwi won the British Open. And for his troubles, a nice wee check, $5.5 million. Oh, that's not bad, is it?

0: 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But for millions of families, that's where every day begins.
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3: That's beautiful, isn't it? Tree and Dear God, Eric Nielsen before that with Fairest Lord Jesus. So lovely to hear the old hymns of the faith. If I can play one for you, or if there's a favourite song that you've not heard for a while, feel free to text me, 8168, First Word Sanctuary, and sometime over the next couple of days, I hope I can play it for you. 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

0: Prayer is vital because it nurtures our relationship with God, serving as a direct line of communication with our Creator. 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It deepens our faith. James 5 verse 16 says, "The prayer of a righteous person is powerful and effective." This highlights its transformative impact. 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It helps us cultivate a spiritual resilience that transcends any circumstance that we may be going through. My friend, I want to encourage you in this season, press on and pray. It's Joshua Singh, and I want to help you grow in your walk with God. 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

Now, wouldn't that be something if you knew that the king was in the room? What would that change? Pam would look at me and say, Gary, go and do your hair. Good song, Phil Wickham. And before that, Bart Millard with that beautiful old hymn, Jesus Cares For Me. It's a wonderful version. I kind of like it when people take an old hymn and they sort of put their little twist on it. Kind of makes it interesting. It's not how we used to sing it in church, though, but still nice to hear. Very good morning to you. Moments after 1 o'clock, heading towards 10 past, in fact.

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0: This is Susie Holt with Chocolate and God. In Philippians 2, it says, "Let nothing be done through selfish ambition or conceit, but in lowliness of mind, let each esteem others better than himself. Let each of you look out not only for his own interests, but also for the interests of others." It is so easy to get caught up with everything going on in our own little world that we miss the opportunity to help others. I know how overwhelming life can get at times, to the degree where you feel as though you can't even think straight. But the best thing you can do at those times is to take a time out from your own stuff and find a way to help someone else, even if it's only for an hour. Show the love of Christ to someone else in need. You never know who's been praying that God would just show them in some way that He cares, and it may take you to show that love. Hey ladies, let's do something together and take the 30-day challenge and be in the Word every day. Join my friend Janet Scott for her daily devotional, which you can subscribe for free at chocolateandgod.com.
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What an amazing family that must be to live in. Can you just imagine the music? Keith and Kristen Getty, Mr. and Mrs. Getty, and their recording of Come People of the Risen King. I wonder if they ever sort of just lie in bed together and they've finished reading whatever books they're reading, or maybe they've done their devotional together, and all of a sudden one looks at the other and then bursts into song, and the other one says, hang on a second, let me get my guitar, and we'll play along to that. They must do, eh? They would have to do. And they're so talented. Wouldn't it be good fun to be in the house next door, as long as they left the window open so you could listen? You could.

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0: Cody Carnes and Nothing Else. It is just on 10 past two. Now, this is probably of no interest to you at all, but it is to me, so I want to share it. About 3, maybe 4 weeks ago, I thought I'd plant a couple of rows of carrots just to see whether I could actually grow them, because I can grow lettuces, grapes, cucumbers, tomatoes, coriander, no problem at all. But when it comes to carrots, it's almost as if the packet of seeds sees me coming and goes, go on, give it another try, Gary, and you'll fail yet again. But the news that I can share with you is that I saw 3 or 4 little seeds have struck. Now, whether they come to anything, that's another thing. But it's progress.
1: Jesus said, I have come to set you free. But what is freedom? It doesn't mean free to do what I please. Yes, I may be free to jump off a cliff and fly, but unless I'm wearing a parachute or attached to a bungee cord, my freedom will be short-lived. Of necessity, freedom comes with restraints. A fence is put at the top of a cliff to protect us. Road laws are in place to keep us safe when driving. 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So let's embrace these boundaries, knowing they're designed for our well-being. 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

Cody Carnes and nothing else. Good morning. It is 10 past two. Can I share a little bit of good news with you? Now, you may not think it's all that great, but for me, it's kind of special. I have been trying to grow carrots for years, and maybe I should go and live in Southland where they grow amazing carrots, or way up north somewhere. But where I am in Nelson, I just seem to be unable to make it work. But I planted a whole packet of seed, like about four or five rows, about a month ago. And over the weekend, just down having a wee look at the garden, and all of a sudden, I think to myself, I think I can see something. So I'm quite happy. I'll let you know how it works out.

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There it is. Sanctuary, New Zealand's worship station. Why would you listen any other way?

Now, she's got a new album out, Amy Grant. She's been around a few years and there's been a bit of controversy around her, which has been a bit sad, really. Some people have been quite mean. She's got such a wonderful, wonderful voice. It's a song of hers called We Believe in God. She, of course, is married to Vince Gill, the country singer. And I always thought to myself, if ever there was an opportunity to be in Nashville and to go to a show where Vince Gill and Amy Grant were together playing, not in the audience, I'd really love that. Now, whether that's ever going to happen, I seriously doubt it. But hey, dreams are free.

0: Father God, I thank you for the loved ones you've placed around me. Thank you for their loving acceptance of me and for their willingness to speak painful truth to me, even when I don't like hearing it. Please search my relationships and show me if there's any untrue way in them. Highlight those situations where my relationships are not totally truthful, and give me the courage to deal openly and honestly with those I love.
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Now that is Hope Dast and Never Walk Alone. It is 2:30. Sometimes people put on Facebook the funniest thing. A friend of mine posted this on Facebook on the weekend. Lord, it says, you know, with a little sort of exclamation mark at the end of it. Please test me with $50 million. I just want to see what kind of person I become with money. Lord, test me with $50 million. I just want to see what kind of a person I become with money. I'm not too sure I want to do that. What is the verse or the prayer? Lord, give me enough so that I don't steal. But don't give me so much that I would forget you. I think that's probably closer to where I would need to go. I'm not too sure whether I'd be good with $50 million.

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1: 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What?

Isn't that a great song? What an awesome God. Equippers Worship, before that, Adiz, and a beautiful old hymn. When a family gets together and harmonise, it is something else. Beautiful version of Leaning on the Everlasting Arms. Heading towards 3:15.

0: When I'm in traffic and I allow a car to go in front of me, I really like it when they put their hazard lights on to say thank you or give me a little wave. Conversely, if they don't, I feel a bit miffed. Interesting how a simple thank you affects my mood. I sometimes wonder if Jesus feels a bit the same. Loves it when we say thank you and may be disappointed when we don't. There were 10 lepers that Jesus healed. Their lives were radically changed. However, only one said thank you, and he asked the question, where are the other 9? How important it is to be thankful. So simple, yet so profound. Paul says in the Message translation, thanksgiving is our dialect. I want that to be me. Thanksgiving blesses the heart of God. Why not thank him right now? Mahara ki tō tātou atua I tēnei rā. Remember God today. I'm Alison Shaw.
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Bill Wickham, and this is Amazing Grace. It is just after 3:05. Well, when the weekend comes around, I kind of like it because it's an opportunity to get into the garden. And then I read something and I thought, hang on a second, I'm not that old. However, this is what was written. I can tell I'm getting older because all I want to do is work in my garden, look at the weather, be left alone for long periods of time, eat good food, and be with my family. So yeah, well, maybe I am getting older because I do. I just love working in the garden, and I'm always looking to see what the weather's doing. I kind of like being left alone for long periods of time, especially if I can read. Good food, yeah, that's good. But being with my family, that's important as well. We're all old. Well, we're all older.

You're listening to Sanctuary. We're a Christian radio station. Maybe today you're listening and you're not sure where you stand. Maybe you're on the fence weighing it up. We believe that God isn't looking for perfection or a finished product. He's looking for a heart that's open to the possibility of Him. If you're feeling like the door is closed or you need to have it all figured out, here's a simple truth from Romans. If you confess with your mouth that Jesus is Lord and believe in your heart that God raised Him from the dead, you will be saved. If you're ready to step off that fence and see what happens, pray this. Jesus, I don't have all the answers, but I'm reaching out. I believe you are who you say you are. Come into my life, forgive my past, and show me how to follow you. Amen. No matter where you are on that journey, we're glad you're

Reuben Morgan from Hillsong Worship and Forever Rain, just after 20 past three Tuesday morning, the depth of the early morning. Here's a question. What if this time of the morning is part of how faith grows? Now, I would imagine that most of us prefer day faith because for some odd reason during the day, the answers are clearer, the feelings are clearer, maybe even the direction is clearer, and what to do comes with a certain degree of certainty. But night faith? That's when you can't feel God and you can't hear him clearly, you can't understand what he's doing. And you still have to decide, do I trust him? And with that, you've got to remember that this time of the morning, if everything isn't going well, that is not proof that God has abandoned you. The reverse is true.

0: Are you experiencing closed doors? Do you feel life is at a stop? I might not be able to open that door for you, but I can introduce you to the doorkeeper. His name is Jesus. Do you know him? Are you pushing doors and nothing is happening? God controls the doors in your life. God has the key to those doors. God can open and shut those doors, but you need to get to know the doorkeeper. God is wanting us in relationship with him. He wants us to trust him as our guide, and when we get to that place of confidence with him, when we face the next door that is closed, we'll be able to say, "Okay, God, what next? Which way?" Remember this, what door God opens, no one can shut, and what door God shuts, no one can open.
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The Rent Collective and Second Chance, and Ryan Stevenson with Lifted Hands. Now, do you go to a church where the lifting of hands is like done? Like many of us belong to denominations where that's like, it's not a thing. And is it uncomfortable when someone comes to your church and no one in your church has ever raised their hands before, apart from asking permission to go to the loo halfway through the service, if that's even happened? What do you do if someone all of a sudden comes to worship with you guys and all of a sudden, as they start to sing, they lift their hands up? Do you feel uncomfortable? Or you, oh, go you. I'm not too sure. I think you've got to be in the right place to do that, eh?

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Now that's Cece Winans, and That's My King, and of course is the very famous sermon by Dr. Lockridge. And if you've never heard it, Google it and listen to it. Very, very clever. I think he's memorized it, or I'm not 100% sure, but if you listen to it, you'll know what I'm on about. Dr. Lockridge and That's My King. Go look for it.

0: The process of God adding and removing people from our lives serves a greater purpose aligned with His plan for our growth and well-being. Ecclesiastes chapter 3 verse 1 reminds us that there is a time for everything and a season for every activity under the heavens. This includes seasons where individuals can enter to bless our lives, teach us and encourage us, and seasons where others may actually depart to allow for personal growth and redirection, or potentially even protection from harm. You know, my friend, God's wisdom surpasses our understanding, and His decisions regarding relationships are guided by His love and foresight. My friend, Romans 8 verse 28 says that we know that all things works for the good of those who love Him and who have been called according to His purpose. So, my friend, I want you to know this. Therefore, when someone enters or exits your lives, you need to trust that it ultimately serves a greater good that aligns with God's plan for our life. It's Joshua Singh, and I want to help you grow in your walk with God. So let's connect at joshuasingh.com.
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1: 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But he was pierced for our rebellion, crushed for our sins. He was beaten so we could be whole. 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
0: Sanctuary, New Zealand's worship station.

What a great way to begin the 4 o'clock hour. The Desperation Band with Rescue, and then Come Holy Spirit. What a beautiful piece of music. Everything good? Good. It's 4:10.

can feel a little hectic at times, whether it's managing the kids, deadlines, or battling traffic. It's nice to know that at the end of the day, you can wind down with evening devotion with Kathy Jenke. Tune in for inspirational music and spiritual encouragement, where faith, hope, and love are explored through reflections, scripture, prayer, and conversation. 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Weeknights 7 to midnight. It's your evening devotion.

It is just after 20 past four, and if you're having difficulty sleeping, just quietly listening to the radio, I hope that we are good company for you. And here's a little thought. Many people spend a big part of their lives searching for the secret to a better life. And it's probably a lot easier than most of us think. And here's what one person has said about that. The more you walk, the better you feel. The more you lift, the more muscle you build. Now, the more you get outside, the happier you are. And the more hard things are, the easier your life becomes. So walk, lift, go outside, do hard things, because this is the way. I tend to agree with most of that, but I'm not too sure about the more hard things you do, the easier your life becomes. I need to think that through a little bit.

0: This is Susie Holt with Chocolate and God. In Joel 2, it says, "Yet even now, declares the Lord, return to me with all your heart, rend your hearts and not your garments." Are you for real or are you just putting on a show? God doesn't want or need some outward display of what we think He wants. He wants a heart dedicated to Him. I'm not really sure why we would think that faking it is going to do us any good. It isn't what other people think that matters. It is what God sees in our hearts. Take a moment today to evaluate your heart condition. Is God pleased or is He frustrated because it's obvious that you don't care what He thinks? You are too busy trying to act like you are something you aren't. My challenge to you today is to get real if you aren't. No more faking it. God wants to give you victory in every area of your life, but He can do nothing until you are real with yourself, others, and Him. Ladies, let me really encourage you to take the 30-day challenge and be in the Word every day. 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

0: God.
1: It is 25 to 5. We had visitors for morning tea yesterday, Peter and Joan. They're just back from an overseas trip, and it was just so lovely to catch up. Made scones. And made scones, just ordinary plain scones, so that we could have cheese and raspberry jam on them. I don't know. This is a bit naughty, really, isn't it? I don't know if I was happier with the scones or seeing Peter and Joan. I know what I was. I was definitely happy seeing Peter and Joan. And the best thing, they did not come with a photo album of 350 photos to look at. Well, maybe those days are gone forever anyway, but it was lovely to see them, and it looks as if they had a wonderful time.

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Kennedy Ward's at 10 to 5 on a Tuesday morning. Oh, thank you for your kind comments about A View to a Man, the podcast. It is kind of, it's a relatively new thing for me to do. Over the years, there's been radio and TV, and that's the way that people have been able to listen and watch my programs. But now with the internet the way that it is and podcasting becoming a thing, we've decided to put some of my interviews and stories there. And if you've not had a wee listen, I'd love it if you did. You can listen to A Very Tall Man, the podcast, by going to yoursanctuary.nz. Or if you'd rather, you can go to Spotify, to Apple, and you can also go to YouTube. Just in the wee search engine bit, put A Very

0: From our sitting room window, we have a panoramic view of hills and rolling countryside. On a clear day, we can even see the sea. But it isn't until I put on binoculars that I can see details missing to the naked eye. A lot of people claim that seeing is believing. But true sight only comes when we see through binoculars of faith. Because we don't always see things happening as a result of our prayers, it's easy to give up and fail to appreciate God has not only heard, but is responding. After 14 years languishing and forgotten in an Egyptian prison, Joseph certainly needed those binoculars of faith. In these challenging days, we too need to put on those binoculars and know that, like Joseph in prison, God has not only heard, but in his perfect time will answer. I'm June Dooney, and you can find me on junedooney.com.
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Isn't it interesting, the number of songs that have the word hallelujah in the title? That's Brooke Ledgerwood and A Thousand Hallelujahs, and that's the way that song sounded. Here's the song from the Rend Collective that also has hallelujah in the title, Hallelujah Anyway, a completely different sounding song. I'll find

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Hillsong Worship and Darlene Check and At the Cross, just after 20 past five. Now, if you promised yourself that you were going to read Matthew, Mark, Luke and John over the last couple of days and then basically you'd be able to run through with people what it was all about, I can help you. In Matthew, Christ is our Messiah. In Mark, he's our servant king. In Luke, he's the great physician. And in John, he's the Son of God. No need to thank me.

0: Father, thank you for the work you give me to do, whether it is paid or unpaid. By your Spirit, teach me to walk in truth as I work. If I am tempted to compromise or lower my standards to those of the world around me, nudge me to remember truth. If I am stressed and under pressure, prompt me to fill my mind with the truth about you so that the storm will be calmed.
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2: When Joshua made his famous declaration, "But as for me and my family, we will serve the Lord," in Joshua 24:15, his focus was probably on challenging the Israelites to make a decision for God. But whether he meant it to stand out or not, it gives us a glimpse into his priorities. Rather than "as for me and my army," or "my company," or "my mates," or "my career, I shall serve the Lord," Joshua declares it over his family, his household. Not only is Joshua planning to exercise his own faith, but he wants his entire family to have a relationship with God and all of Israel. The importance of his family shines through. They're going with him, part of his walking with God, not going to be left behind. For some of us, families aren't always easy, and the idea of all gathering around the family Bible to sing together each morning may fall somewhat flat. But chances are there are some opportunities where living for Jesus and time with our family can come together brilliantly. What would it look like for us to pray for God to bring our family into unity and relationship with Him? For us to be able to say, "Me and my family will serve the Lord." Let's declare this over our family, wherever they are in their faith journey. So what now? Make a point of thanking God for your family every day, as well as praying for them. God honors these prayers. Watch things change.
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Let me read a wee poem before I go this morning from W.B. Yeats. All the words that I gather and all the words that I write must spread out their wings untiring and never rest in their flight till they come where your sad, sad heart is and sing to you in the night beyond where the waters are moving, storm-darkened or starry bright. A wee bit of poetry to start your day.

0: is a jubilee year for me. 50 years ago, I encountered Jesus as a teenager and devoted my life to living for him, being a follower of Jesus and no turning back. Reflecting over the many seasons of life, the ups and downs, the good and the bad, he has been the one constant. The Christian life is a marathon. There are times when we need to dig deep to stay in the race, not allowing difficulties, disappointments, or offences to rob us of our trust in him. I may not always understand his ways, but I trust his character. For 50 years, he's been my go-to, my daily inspiration. I've known him as a father, a comforter, a counsellor, a shepherd, and so much more. Today, again, I echo the words of that song. I have decided to follow Jesus, no turning back. How about you? Mahara ki tō tātou atua I tēnei rā. Remember God today. I'm Alison Shaw.
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3: This is Sanctuary News.
4: In this update, Andy Burnham has become the British Prime Minister, the fifth leader for the UK in 4 years. The former Manchester Mayor and former Labour Cabinet Minister was formally invited by King Charles to form a government in a private meeting at Buckingham Palace. Data out today is expected to show inflation's hit a two-year high. Stats NZ is releasing consumer price index figures for the June quarter at 10:45 a.m. Labour's promising not to repeal the government's new planning laws, but will make some changes if elected to government. Chris Hipkins says Labour will set out what changes it will make in due course. New Zealand's still the world's largest single country dairy exporter, but the US is catching up, sitting third behind us and the European Union. Public submissions are being sought on this year's fatal Bay of Plenty landslides, including whether enough was done to warn people. Eight people died in January after the landslide struck a property in Papamoa, and several hours later when a slip crashed into a campground at the base of Mount Maunganui. That's news.
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4: In sport, Chasing the Fox organiser Nick Randall's coming to grips with how his event idea built around new golf major winner Ryan Fox is paying dividends. Fox's victory at the Open Championship at Royal Birkdale has raised interest in the fifth edition of the competition, scheduled for December 11. The agency carrying out early morning anti-doping tests, which left Tour de France riders frustrated, maintains correct procedures were followed. Defending champion today, Pogacar, the race leader, and two-time winner Jonas Vingegaard, who exited after stage 15, were woken with a request for samples on Sunday at 5 a.m. and 2 a.m. respectively. Kevin Keegan, one of English football's best-known figures as both a player and manager, has died of cancer, age 75. That's sport. I'm Jodie Gill.
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9: We have morning. Here's your weather forecast for this morning. Northland to Waikato, including Coromandel. Showers clearing to fine in Auckland, Coromandel and Waikato this morning. Then in Northland by the afternoon. Waitomo to Kapiti, including Taurinui and Taihape. Morning valley fog, otherwise a fine start. Becoming cloudy this afternoon and evening with patchy drizzle developing. Bay of Plenty and Taupo, morning cloud clearing to mainly fine. Hawke's Bay and Gisborne, a few showers north of Wailoa, easing this afternoon and clearing tonight, mainly fine in the south. Wairarapa, Wellington, Nelson, Marlborough, Canterbury, also north and central Otago, mainly fine with morning frost. Bulla to Westland, areas of morning cloud and fog, cloud increasing later in the day. And finally, Fiordland, Southland, Dunedin and Clutha, rain in Fiordland, showers developing in Stewart Island this morning, spreading to Southland and Clutha this afternoon, then to Dunedin in the evening.
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0: Elevation Worship with Alleluia. Good morning to you. It is the Morning Sanctuary with Lee and Nerida. Happy Tuesday, 21st of July it is. How are you today, Lee?
1: I'm really, really good, my friend. How are you? How about yourself? What are you up to?
0: Good. I had the deepest sleep ever, and when my alarm went off, it literally felt like the middle of the night.
1: Did it really?
0: Yeah, because my body's so out of sync.
1: Yeah.
0: I'm still trying to get back into my normal pattern.
1: Oh, brilliant, brilliant. Well, are you ready for the next big global sporting event? Because
0: the World Cup's
1: just finished, hasn't it?
0: Yes, it has.
1: Yeah. Are you ready for the next big one?
0: What's the next big one?
1: The Commonwealth Games starts in 2 days' time.
0: Oh, I did hear about, yes, that's right.
1: It seems to be the one that everyone forgot about.
0: Oh, yeah. I did hear about that just last night, actually. Yeah. I thought, Commonwealth Games, who knew?
1: That's crept up, eh?
0: There has not been any build-up for that.
1: When you say, who knew, do you think the athletes know?
0: Oh, well, the athletes know, but I don't think anybody else does. Hey, coming up for you this hour, we do have our wake-up, shake-up question. That's just before 7 o'clock.
1: Also, a Christian quote for you to ponder today from Richard Wormbrand.
0: Next up, though, we're heading to our Bibles. It's the verse of the day. We're looking at 1 John chapter 5, verse 12. Here's Bay Turner.

0: That's Bay Turner and a little bit of Lee Baker on the end there with a brand new. You're on the Morning Sanctuary, and we're going to get our Bibles out now for the verse of the day.
1: It was brought to you by the Bible Society and New Zealand Group, who believe the Bible is for everyone. So let's look at John chapter 5, verse 12. Whoever has the Son has life. Whoever does not have God's Son does not have life.
0: Yeah, I think this is similar to the verse that we sort of talked about yesterday, but I think the broader purpose of the chapter of 1 John is just to give believers assurance of salvation and confidence in their relationship with God. And throughout that whole letter, John is emphasizing faith in Jesus and obedience to God and love for others as evidence of genuine faith. So I think that's kind of quite self-explanatory, really, isn't it?
1: I like that one. Thanks, Meredith. Thank you, sister. Righty, that was John chapter 5, verse 12. During July, the Bible Society Group invites you to join Bible Month and discover God's heart for you with 21 free resources. Join today at BibleMonth.nz.
0: Coming up, we have got a quote for you to ponder. It's from Richard Wurmbrand. That's on the way. Here's Phil Wickham.

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0: Jesus Culture on the Morning Sanctuary with Love Has a Name. Atamari, it's so lovely to have your company. You're with Nerida and Lee, and we're going to have a look at a quote for you to ponder this morning.
1: Yeah, this is really one, a really good one you can ruminate as you go through your day. It's from a chap called Richard Wurmbrand, who said this: a man who stays in God's will has no reason to be afraid. A man who stays in God's will has no reason to be afraid. That applies to men and women, obviously. So, yeah.
0: Yeah. Great quote. I mean, like, just staying in God's will, you're assured that he is with you, walking that path with you.
1: And it's kind of good to, you know, it's kind of good to be reminded of that, because, you know, we are human, we are fallible, and we can stray, you know. You might be really good in your Christian walk, you might be solid and so forth, but there are people out there, people that are new to faith, or there might be people who have had their faith knocked. So to be reminded, you know, that staying in God's will is the place that you need to stay, and that you, when you're in there, there's no reason to be afraid, because God has your back.
0: Yeah, absolutely. Hey, we're going to unpack who Richard Wurmbrand is, where he came from, what he did in his life, and we're going to do that in a couple of songs, but that was the quote for you to ponder this morning.
1: Richard Wurmbrand, a man who stays in God's will has no reason to be afraid.

0: It's Ben Fuller on the Morning Sanctuary with Who I Am. It is 6:30, and if you've just joined us, a very good morning to you, Atamaria. Just before that fabulous song, we had a great quote from Richard Wurmbrand, and the quote was, "A man who stays in God's will has no reasons to be afraid." But who is Richard Wurmbrand? Well, let's find out.
1: Yeah, well, he's a stunning chap. Born in Romania, Wurmbrand was a Jewish convert to Christianity who then went on to become a Lutheran minister. Now, when the Soviets occupied his homeland, he refused to bow to the regime. That is one very brave man. Mm. Instead, he led a daring underground church, leading actually to his arrest in 1948. Now, he spent 14 years in a communist prison, three of those in solitary confinement, 30 feet underground.
0: That's awful.
1: Just for his faith, eh?
0: Yes.
1: Yeah.
0: Oh,
1: yeah.
0: Man. So they couldn't touch his spirit, of course. I mean, his body could be broken, but not his spirit. So in the darkness, that's where he composed his sermons in his head, and he memorized them to keep his mind sharp. Man, that is some mental discipline.
1: Yeah.
0: So he was ransomed out of Romania in 1965, and he didn't look for a nice, quiet retirement, no. He testified before the US Senate showing the scars on his back, and he went on to found the Voice of the Martyrs, ensuring that the world never forgot those who are persecuted for their faith. What an amazing guy. So, yeah, he proved that the brightest light shines in the deepest dark.
1: Well, I just had a look at a picture of him. He just looks like an average guy. He looks just like a normal bloke online. Wow.
0: What did you expect him to look like,
1: well,
0: Lee?
1: He just kind of like looks like a regular guy. It doesn't look like he's got any outward damage or trauma. He just looks like healthy and so forth. But the stuff he's been through, what that poor guy went through, but what he achieved for mankind, you know?
0: Oh, what he's achieved, that's just phenomenal, actually. And it often takes something like that, an experience like that, for you to go on and found an organisation to deal with that, whatever it might be.
1: Yeah. That was Richard Wurmbrand, who said, "A man who stays in God's will has no reason to be afraid."
0: Mm. Also the guy who founded Voice of the Martyrs. Coming up, we have got our Wake Up, Shake Up question. This is Bethel Music with The Blood.

0: Have you got a heavy heart today? Is it causing your feet to drag? You're feeling tired, worn out, disappointed, depressed? There is an answer. God says what you need is a praising heart for a spirit of heaviness. When you have a garment on you, it wraps around you, envelops you, embraces you. That's how God describes this praise. When you're down, wrap yourself round with the praise of God. Immerse yourself in worship. Let it touch every part of your life. The best remedy for the depressed, downcast spirit, the best remedy for a heavy heart is praise, praise, praise. 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Don't give up. Exchange your heaviness for a praising heart.
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0: It's Jeremy Camp. Christ in me. On the Morning Sanctuary with Christ in me. Lovely to have your company. You are with Lee and Nerida. It is 20 minutes away from 7 o'clock and it's time to wake up. It is the wake up, shake up time. So this is a Bible-based question and you get to text in with your answer. All right, talking about Joseph this morning. Joseph, he lived a very challenging life, didn't he? He was the second to youngest of 12 sons. He was sold into slavery. He was mistreated on multiple occasions. And yet, despite this, he remained steadfast and committed to following God. Now, at the end of his life, God rewarded Joseph by promoting him to second in command over Egypt and by using him to save his people and family from famine and starvation.
1: But the question this morning is, to clear the fog out of your brain, do you know the answer to this? 8168, the keywords are sanctuary if you do. How old was Joseph when his brethren sold him into slavery? Was it A, was he 69, B, 23, C, 17, or D, 90?
0: Okay, so you can just text in 8168 with the first word sanctuary with your answer.
1: A, 69, B, 23, C, 17, or D, 90.
0: All right, how old was Joseph when his family sold him into slavery? Get your answers in now. We've got two songs. This is Brag Worship with Fortress.

0: Mosaic Music. It's Tremble. Good morning, Atamaria. You're with Lee and Nerida on the Morning Sanctuary. And it's time to wake up because we've just had our wake up, shake up question. This is designed just to get your grey matter moving. And it's a Bible-based question this morning.
1: Now, Joseph lived a challenging life. He was the second of 12 youngest sons. He was sold into slavery at an age. But what age did his brethren sell him into slavery? Was it A, 69, B, 23, C, 17, or D, 90?
0: All right. Well, we had many texts come in. I'm just going to say they're all correct. Very good. So, yes, the answer is 17. So, a very good morning to Kay and Nikki and Suzanne. And also Judy and Denise as well. Thank you guys for getting in touch this morning. We can tell that you're all awake.
1: You're awake and you're all very clever cookies.
0: Yes.
1: Good on yous.
0: Well done, you guys. You can go into your day feeling like a champion this morning. New sport and weather is on the way.
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8: In this update, the new Prime Minister of Britain is vowing to be a circuit breaker for the UK, building a new economy to tackle the cost of living. Andy Burnham's become the country's fifth leader in 4 years, replacing Sir Keir Starmer. The government says some council iwi agreements have gone beyond the initial intention of the law allowing them. Existing iwi partnerships will be tossed out with new planning laws, despite the government initially planning to allow councils to keep existing agreements. We'll learn more today about how the war on Iran has affected New Zealand's inflation. Stats NZ is releasing its latest CPI headline inflation rate at 10:45 this morning, comparing prices between April and June against the same period last year. Hopes the government's $60 million pledge to keep Golden Bay cement pumping will be the catalyst for regulatory change. The Employers and Manufacturers Association's Alan McDonald says we need to consider how looking after our critical industries will provide the country with resilience. That's news.
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0: Sanctuary Sport.
8: In sport, an undisclosed injury has forced shot putter Jack O'Gill to pull out of the Commonwealth Games starting in Glasgow on Thursday. The NZOC says the incident happened warming up for a meet in Madrid last Friday. Tom Walsh and Nick Palmer remain New Zealand's representatives in the event. To the Tour de France. A knock-knock joke with a flat punchline for some at cycling's biggest race. Questions have been raised over Sunday's 2am and 5am anti-doping tests of two-time winner Jonas Vingegaard, who exited after stage 15, and race leader and defending champion Tadej Pogacar. The independent agency collecting the samples is standing by the decision, saying correct procedures were followed. At Sport, I'm Jodie Gill.
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13: Good morning, here's your weather forecast for this morning. Northland to Waikato, including Coromandel. Showers clearing to fine in Auckland, Coromandel and Waikato this morning, then in Northland by the afternoon. Waitomo to Kapiti, including Taurinui and Taihape. Morning valley fog, otherwise a fine start. Becoming cloudy this afternoon and evening with patchy drizzle developing. Bay of Plenty and Taupo, morning cloud clearing to mainly fine. Hawke's Bay and Gisborne, a few showers north of Wailoa, easing this afternoon and clearing tonight, mainly fine in the south. Wairarapa, Wellington, Nelson, Marlborough, Canterbury, also north and central Otago, mainly fine with morning frost. Buller to Westland, areas of morning cloud and fog, cloud increasing later in the day. And finally, Fiordland, Southland, Dunedin and Clutha, rain in Fiordland, showers developing in Stewart Island this morning, spreading to Southland and Clutha this afternoon, then to Dunedin in the evening.
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0: that's Tim Nuffield with Lord, I Need You. Good morning, Atamaria. No mai haere mai. It's lovely to have you here on the Morning Sanctuary with Lee and Nerida. Now, yesterday, Lee, I left work. And you know what happened? I went to Pack and Save, to the grocery shopping. And when I got there, I was rummaging around looking for my phone because that's how I pay for the groceries.
1: Oh, on your phone.
0: And then I realised I had left it at work.
1: Oh, no.
0: Couldn't do the grocery shopping, which was a bit annoying, actually.
1: So you couldn't pay for it?
0: Yeah, I couldn't pay for it.
1: So you don't have, like, another credit card or anything you can use?
0: No, I don't, actually.
1: Oh, no.
0: Yeah.
1: Oh, does Rob not let you have a credit card?
0: yes. Ha ha ha.
1: Oh, yeah.
0: No, I could have driven all the way back home and got another file. I wasn't going to drive back.
1: Got it.
0: But anyway, it's like, okay, all right, that's fine. Do grocery shopping another day. And then there was something else. Oh, yeah, I needed to book some tickets. But somebody had texted me the dates of when they're going and I wanted to book the tickets for the same seats. But I couldn't access my texts, so I couldn't book the tickets. And even if I could do that, I couldn't pay for the tickets. Because then I tried to pay for something else and I needed to verify it with my phone.
1: I see what you're saying.
0: Honestly, you need your phone for everything.
1: You pretty much do these days, but you know, it's a tool, isn't it? Your phone is a tool, which is good. I like that about it. But I don't like the thing, your people that doom scroll, that just sit on their phone and scroll and scroll.
0: You don't like those people.
1: I don't. It's not a pastime that I particularly.
0: Oh, you don't particularly like the doom scrolling.
1: Yeah. No. So if I'm in the doctor's or somewhere like that, I'm sitting there. I never get my phone out. I try and have a chat to people and look at people and take in the environment. Give my eyes a rest from screens every now and then. But I do see that a phone is a very valuable tool when used correctly.
0: Well, it's just the way the world is now. Everything is just integrated into your phone.
1: Yeah.
0: It's quite tricky. So, yeah, anyway, that made my life a little bit difficult in the afternoon. But I did enjoy a complete break from my phone.
1: There you go.
0: I'm not going to say, it was terrible. It was fine. Yeah.
1: Brilliant.
0: So, there we go. Hey, coming up, we have got our quarter two question.
1: Also, Paul Sawyer is coming in and he's talking about, he's got some great stories, in fact, about evangelism.
0: Yeah, so that'll be roughly around 7:30. Next, though, it's Teasday. We don't call it Tuesday here. We call it Teasday. We're going to tease you with the sound and we've got some beautiful sanctuary tea that we're going to give away. That's next. Here's Sarah Lieberman with

0: Great is the Lord. That's Sarah Liberman. You're on the Morning Sanctuary, 13 minutes after 7. You're with Lee and Nerida. Now, around here, we don't call it Tuesday. Not at all. We call it Tease Day.
1: It's my life force. I love tea.
0: Yes.
1: I guarantee 24/7, I am never more than an arm's length from a cup of tea.
0: Wow.
1: Ever.
0: So we have got some special blend of Sanctuary tea. So this is tea that has been blended for Sanctuary listeners.
1: Yeah, you can't buy this stuff at all.
0: No, you can't buy it in a shop. You can only win it here today on Tease Day.
1: And when you win it, you make a pot of tea and you go... Just like that.
0: Just like that. All right. So the way that you can win this tea, we're going to tease you with a mystery sound. If you know what the sound is, you can get on the old blower.
1: Oh, the old blower.
0: The old blower. Oh, I'm turning into Lee.
1: Yeah. The old dog and bone.
0: Yep. So the phone number is 0800 355 455, or you can text, that's fine as well. It's 8168 with the first word Sanctuary, and tell us what you think this sound is.
1: Oh, hello, again?
0: One more time, Lee, just one, okay.
1: Yeah.
0: Are you listening? Here we go, turn the volume up, about to play it now. That's the sound.
1: Oh, okay.
0: If you know what it is, get in touch, 0800 355 455 or text in 8168 with the first word Sanctuary. Here's Rent Collective. It's Evergreen.

0: Evergreen. Rent Collective, it's the latest from them. It's called Evergreen, I quite like that one. Mm. It is the Morning Sanctuary with Lee and Nerid. It's the 21st of July on Tease Day.
1: So what we do is we will tease you with a sound. If you can guess the sound, text us on 8168, the keyword sanctuary. And up for grabs, we have for Tease Day Tuesday, a packet of Sanctuary Breakfast Tea, which is delicious and not available in the shops.
0: Yes. Oh, it's exclusive. So this is your second opportunity to hear the teased sound. Here we go.
1: Okay.
0: That's it.
1: You're just doing it the once?
0: Okay, one more time.
1: Come on then.
0: Oh, one more time. Here we go. All right, there we go. That is the last opportunity to hear the sound.
1: Any clues?
0: No, no clues.
1: You're so hard. Okay.
0: All right, so you can get in touch by texting 8168 with the first word sanctuary or give us a call 0800 355 455. We'll be back straight after this one from Shane and Shane. It's You've Already Won.

0: Shane and Shane, you've already run. You won, not run. You're on the Morning Sanctuary. It is a tease day with Lee and Nerida. We've got some sanctuary tea to give away.
1: It's absolutely delicious. You can't buy it in the shops. It comes in a cute little brown bag. And we need to find a winner for it so we can post it out to someone to enjoy.
0: That's right. So we've teased you with a sound, which was this. And we have got on the line Shamila. Good morning.
2: Good morning.
0: How are you today, my friend?
2: I'm good. How are you guys?
1: Yeah, we're fantastic. Oh, is that little kids in the background?
2: Yeah, that's my son Ezra. He's eating his breakfast. Wheat-Bix breakfast this morning.
0: Oh, that's a good breakfast.
1: Good man. Well done.
0: Yeah. All right, Shamila, what do you think the sound is?
2: I reckon it might be ice cubes into a glass or a cup or something like that.
0: Ah, yes, you're right. Well done.
1: Well done, Shamila.
0: Good job.
1: Well done. Now, are you a tea drinker, Shamila?
2: I am. I do like green teas and Earl Grey tea and stuff like that.
0: Good.
1: Perfect.
0: That's great. Well, this will be perfect for you.
1: Yeah, Shamila, how's your... Is it S-H-A-M-I-L-A?
2: Just missing an R. So S-H-A-R-M-I-L-A.
1: Wow, what a cool name.
0: Yes, it's beautiful.
1: What's the origins of that?
2: Of Indian origin, yes.
1: Wow.
2: Mm. Yeah.
1: So cool.
0: Very nice.
2: I've been called many versions of that name, Shamila and Shmola, but I've settled with Shamila.
0: Welcome to the club of tricky names.
1: Oh, yeah. Everyone gets called Meredith.
0: Yeah,
1: Meredith,
0: I get all sorts of things as well.
1: Yeah.
0: All right, Shamila, you hold there. We will get some details off you and get this tea out your way.
2: Thank you so much, guys.
1: You're very welcome. So there you go. The answer was, it was ice cubes into a glass cup. The Tease Day Tuesday question for you today.
0: The mystery sound. Hey, next up, we've got Paul Sorey coming into the studio, and we're talking evangelism today. Paul has such a big heart for evangelism. He's always got really great stories. So that's next, straight after this one. It's at God Behind Bars Music. This is Set Me Free.

0: That's God Behind Bars music. It's Set Me Free. You're on the Morning Sanctuary with Lee and Nerida. And once again, we have Pastor Paul Sorey joining us. Good morning.
1: Good morning.
0: Lovely to have you back again.
2: Great to be here.
0: Now, we're talking today about evangelism, which is something that I know frightens many of us. I know. I understand you've got a great verse to get us going with.
1: I do. So I want to start with 1 Peter 3, verse 15, and it's an interesting one. It says, always be prepared to give an answer to everyone who asks you to give the reason for the hope that you have. But do this with gentleness and respect, which is a really interesting ending, and I love that ending.
3: Yeah.
1: And remember, this is Peter, so I don't know what you think, but when you think about Peter, it's this big, loud, bold person who stands up at Pentecost and speaks to thousands of people, but he's kind of landed it with like, but share your faith, give the reason for the hope you have, but do it with gentleness and respect.
0: Yeah, that's right. It's a really good point, isn't it?
3: Yeah, because I know in the movies I've seen them of him be portrayed, he's always portrays a big kind of like
0: big burly fisherman.
1: Yeah. It's the guy that cut the ear off of the centurion, isn't he? You know, the guy
3: that last bit again that he says, what's the last bit he said?
1: So he says, so do this with gentleness and respect.
3: Wow.
1: So he's writing to churches, gatherings, Christians who are being persecuted. So in the context of them being persecuted, he's like, if you're sharing your faith, do it. Always be ready to give a reason, but please do it like with gentleness and respect. And I don't know about you, but I've had moments where I've experienced being on the tail end of somebody trying to give a reason for the hope, but they may be street preaching or they're, you know, on the corner and they've got a megaphone. And I think one of the comments I once heard was, are you a sinner or are you a winner?
3: I sort of remember,
0: in the 90s maybe, or maybe even the 80s, I don't know, but it just seemed like there were often people that were kind of shouting at you when you're walking down the street.
1: Yeah.
0: It's like, how is that going to win anybody over? And it's not even your job to do that, really. I mean, you know, to build a relationship with someone and share your faith seems like a much smarter way to do it to me.
1: I think so. And that gentleness, that kindness, that respect. When we were setting up a new church, actually, we started by, it was almost like a big hello. So we turned up in a marketplace. We'd hired a coffee van and we'd paid for all the coffees. We said, look, for today, all the coffees, like we're going to cover the cost. And we gave out free coffees and just said hello to people. And it was a bit of a gentle, kind thing, saying, hey, we're here. We're here for you. But there was one lady who actually asked this question, and I had to be prepared to give a reason why we're there. She was like, why are you doing this? Why are you giving out free coffee? Like, what's the catch? What is it? Why are you here?
0: Well, it does sound like, what is the catch? I'd be thinking the same thing. Are you going to be wanting to share your faith with me? Because I just want the coffee.
1: The interesting thing is this lady didn't actually take a coffee. So she just wanted to know, why were we here? Why are we present in the marketplace? Giving out coffee, saying hello. And I told her, we just want to be available to people. We're starting a church. We want to be there if you need us. We just want to say hello, basically. And she said, oh, do you know what? That's a really beautiful thing. It's a nice thing. People need hope. And I said, do you need hope at this time? She said, I'm going through a really difficult time. So she was going through a divorce at the time. She'd lost her father and her brother had just committed suicide.
0: Oh, no.
1: She's like, I'm in a lot of pain. And she said, look, I've tried meditating. She said, I've tried sound therapy. I've tried a whole lot of things. She said, I've even tried, which was on trend at the time, cold water swimming. And she said, but I still feel numb. Now, this was Scotland, and I think if you're swimming in the cold water, you're going to feel numb.
0: She felt numb.
1: Yeah, you're going to feel it. But then I just said, oh, wow, you've tried a lot of things. Have you tried praying? And she said, well, I don't know how to pray. Wow. And I said, that's fine, I do. And I said, well, okay. I said, well, should we try now? Should we pray now? And right there on the street, in the busyness of the marketplace, you're just standing there in a non-weird, non-religious way. I wasn't waving my hands around. I wasn't doing anything. I just, eyes open, stood there. Just come, Holy Spirit. Just come now. Just visit her. Lord, put your hand upon her. Put your arms around her. And I pray that you would visit her with your love. And she's scrambling around to get her sunglasses. She puts her sunglasses on because tears are just pouring down her face. And at the end of the prayer, she said, where's your church?
0: Oh, wow.
1: And you can then point and say, oh, we're going to be over there.
3: Yeah.
1: But I think for me, that's that thing of being present, being available for people.
3: Yes, yes.
1: But in a gentle, respectful way.
3: What a powerful story. Thanks, Paul.
0: Yeah.
3: Beautiful.
0: That's so good. Well, I know that you've got many more stories, and that's what we've got time for today. But do come back next week, because I think this is a really great theme, because evangelism is something that you hear that word, you think, oh, I'm not an evangelist. But it's as simple as just, I don't know, being open and having a kind and respectful answer, a kind, respectful response. So we will catch you again next week. Thank you, Paul.
3: Thanks, Paul.
1: Thank you.
3: Wow.

0: Forgiveness is a profound act of grace and liberation, both for ourselves and others. Jesus teaches in Matthew 6, verse 14 and 15, "For if you forgive others their trespasses, your heavenly Father will also forgive you. But if you do not forgive others their trespasses, neither will your Father forgive your trespasses." This scripture emphasizes the reciprocal nature of forgiveness. 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
1: It's your sanctuary.
2: Your sanctuary,

0: Yes, Al Limebear with A Rest on Us. Such a beautiful song. You're on the Morning Sanctuary and we are heading towards 8 o'clock this morning. It's not quite quarter two, but it is time for the quarter two quiz. This is kind of like a current events, general knowledge sort of a question. And we do have a great book up for grabs.
1: Yeah, Man of Christian Stores, Joy to All the People, The Gospel of Luke. It's a really glossy little book. Really good for a bit of evangelism. Now, in New Zealand, Nerida, the average wage is about $1,600 a year. Okay? That's about the average wage in New Zealand.
0: $1,600?
1: A week, yeah. A week.
0: A week.
1: Yeah, a week, yeah, yeah. Yep, a week, sorry.
0: Right.
1: Now, there's a chap called Ferran Torres. He earns...
0: Ferran Torres
1: earns $356,000 a week. $356,000 a week. That's how much he earns.
0: Okay,
1: compared to the average of $1,600 in New Zealand. Now, he was doing his job quite recently, and 106 minutes into doing his job, he did something that kind of justifies why he gets paid that sort of money. As in the last couple of days, Ferran Torres did something that is his job. He just did it once in this occasion. And, earned a lot of money for his country.
0: Okay.
1: And a lot of prestige. But what did he do?
0: All right. So you can get in touch by giving us a call, 0800 355 455. Or you can text as well, 8168, with the first word sanctuary. What is it that Ferran Torres did in the last day that meant that he can justify his exorbitant pay? Get in touch this morning. We've got one song. This is Bethel Music, and No One Like the Lord. There is

0: It's Bethel Music, Jen Johnson, No One Like the Lord. Well, we're coming up to 10 to 8, and it's time for the answer to our quarter two question. All right, so this is a question that is kind of a current events type of question.
1: Now, this week, a chap called Ferran Torres, who earns a staggering $356,000 a week plus benefits, did something in his paid job at about 106 minutes into doing it. He did one thing that earned him and his country a lot of money and a lot of prestige.
0: And what did he do? Well, let's ask Robbie, shall we? Good morning.
2: Good morning, Nerida and Liz.
1: Good morning, Robbie.
0: All right, Robbie, what did Ferran do?
2: He won the shot at goal at the Football World Cup final.
0: Yes, he did.
1: Not
0: he
1: bad,
0: most
1: eh?
0: He certainly did. Yeah. Yes.
2: It's a great amount of money.
0: I'll say it is.
1: Well, what did we worked out, some of it, $11 billion? Was it something like $11 billion or $17 billion was what FIFA got from this World Cup or something.
0: 50 billion.
1: Oh 50 God. Billion, was
0: yes,
1: it?
0: Yes, yeah. Oh
1: New God. Zealand. We got...
0: What
1: did we get? 10 million or something?
0: No, it was way more than that. It was a lot more than that New Zealand football gets. And then that filters down to all the clubs. So it's a good thing.
1: Yeah, it is a good thing. Yeah. So do you play football by any chance?
2: Well, in the old days when I was a nurse, and I worked in a community kind of a situation. We'd go down and play some, what they called soccer at the time, on one of the football fields at my hospital that I worked at. And so, yeah, I had a bit of fun. I was pretty good at kicking, but never really good at goal, but good at running around and kicking the ball. Definitely preferred it to the national game.
0: Oh, well done. Yeah, well done. Oh, that's great, Robbie.
1: Thank you, Robbie. Yeah.
0: Love it.
1: Yeah.
0: All right, well, if you just hold there, we'll get some details, and we've got this book.
1: The book from Manor Christian Stores, Joy to All the People,
2: it'll be an excellent one.
0: Yeah, it's a good little book, actually. So what are you up to today?
2: I'll be looking after my mum for a couple of, for most of the day.
0: Lovely.
2: My dad goes and does some work at his thing, so I'll be able to tell her some fun news about what I've been up to already today.
0: Yeah.
1: What's your mum's name?
2: Carol.
1: Good morning, Carol. There you go. You say we mentioned her on the radio this morning.
0: Yes.
2: Oh, she'll love that.
0: All right,
2: well,
0: Robbie.
2: You guys have a lovely day.
0: You too. You hold there.
2: All you do to encourage us.
0: Oh, look, we love it. It's a great job.
1: Yeah. Stick around.
0: So there we go. That is the answer to our quarter two quiz. It was Ferran Torres, and he scored the winning goal for Spain against Argentina yesterday, which was a pretty epic moment. We've got news, sport and weather coming up for you in about 10 minutes' time. Also a great track from Phil Wickham with Psalm 8 straight after these.
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7: In this update, a new era of British politics has arrived at Downing Street, with Andy Burnham vowing to put people before politics. The former Manchester mayor and Labour cabinet minister has become Britain's fifth leader in 4 years. Data out today is expected to show inflation's hit a two-year high. Stats NZ is releasing consumer price index figures for the June quarter at 10:45 this morning. The government says some council iwi agreements have become out of scope and unfit for purpose. Its latest Resource Management Act reforms will scrap these deals and replace them with new narrowly scoped iwi participation agreements. Work on Wellington's Moa Point treatment plant will be carried out throughout today, with residents warned it may briefly cause a strong smell. It's scheduled to take place between 9 a.m. and 1 p.m. Health New Zealand has referred 18 cases of inappropriate access to the Privacy Commissioner since 2024. That's news.
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7: In sport, shot putter Jack O'Gill has withdrawn from the Glasgow Commonwealth Games with an undisclosed injury. The NZOC reports the setback occurred while warming up for a meet in Madrid last Friday. The three-time Olympian and the silver medalist from the 2022 Games has competed twice this year at the New Zealand Nationals in March and Oceania Championships in May. Tom Walsh and Nick Palmer remain as New Zealand's representatives in the event. The independent agency, carrying out Tour de France anti-doping tests on the leaders at the likes of 2am and 5am on Sunday are standing by their decision, saying correct procedures were followed. Former English football player and manager Kevin Keegan has died of cancer at the age of 75. That's sport. I'm Jodie Gill.
9: Young one, it is 4pm. It is time to make the choice. Rice or noodles.
10: But both are so delicious.
9: Chop and Wok's after 4pm special with a two-choice combo on rice or noodles for only $8. The challenge is not where to eat, but what to eat at Chop and Wok.
11: Try Chop and Wok's after 4 special. 555 Colombo Street, Christchurch, inside South City Mall.
10: Master, can we get both?
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14: Good morning, here's your weather forecast for this morning. Northland to Waikato, including Coromandel. Showers clearing to fine in Auckland, Coromandel and Waikato this morning, then in Northland by the afternoon. Waitomo to Kapiti, including Taurinui and Taihape. Morning valley fog, otherwise a fine start. Becoming cloudy this afternoon and evening with patchy drizzle developing. Bay of Plenty and Taupo, morning cloud clearing to mainly fine. Hawke's Bay and Gisborne, a few showers north of Wailoa, easing this afternoon and clearing tonight, mainly fine in the south. Wairarapa, Wellington, Nelson, Marlborough, Canterbury, also north and central Otago, mainly fine with morning frost. Buller to Westland, areas of morning cloud and fog, cloud increasing later in the day. And finally, Fiordland, Southland, Dunedin and Clutha, rain in Fiordland, showers developing in Stewart Island this morning, spreading to Southland and Clutha this afternoon, then to Dunedin in the evening.
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0: Who You Say I Am. It's Hillsong Worship. Good morning to you, Ata Maria. No mai, haere mai. Welcome on into Sanctuary. Happy Tuesday. It is the 21st of July.
1: Hey, Nerida, we both had bugs recently, okay? And have you been coughing at nighttime?
0: Yeah, it's been terrible because it keeps me awake.
1: Yeah,
0: but
1: yeah.
0: I did find out. Well, I did what I usually do, and
1: that
0: is I put a couple of pillows there and kind of sleep slightly, not upright, but just kind of slightly up.
1: Okay, yeah, because I did that last night. I Googled what happens, you know, when you go to bed. So for me being asthmatic, all my lungs kind of, the cortisol drops, I relax, and all the phlegm. Oh, God. Sorry if you're having your breakfast right now. Sorry about this. But it makes you coffee, makes you cough and,
0: yeah,
1: and so forth like that.
0: Yeah.
1: So I propped myself up last night.
0: Mm-hmm.
1: I tried to sleep sitting upright,
0: yeah,
1: which was like really, really hard.
0: Yeah.
1: It didn't really work. But it reminded me of my nan. I remember my nan back in the 60s, would have been in the 50s and 60s in the UK. Now, she used to backcomb her hair and have a beehive.
0: Oh,
1: do you remember,
0: yeah,
1: the beehive? Do you,
0: yes,
1: know the beehives?
0: Yeah.
1: She had this magnificent beehive that was so high and beautiful. But she would do that and sleep, like sitting upright, not to crush her beehive.
0: Really?
1: Yeah. Isn't that funny? You know, how dedicated she was to that. She looked gorgeous, though. My nan, Sophia,
0: oh,
1: looked amazing.
0: I really want to see a photo of this beehive.
1: Yeah, I'll dig out some pictures. Yeah, so...
0: Yeah. Yes.
1: But yeah, I don't have a beehive, but I'm very tired because it didn't work last night.
0: Oh, didn't it?
1: No.
0: Yeah. No, I found it to be quite effective. And look, I don't have a beehive to worry about either, so...
1: No, but do you ever do your... Because you came in a couple of times last week because you were in that stage show and your hair was still kind of set from when you were doing the stage show. Was that intentional? Did you sit up to keep that like that, or...?
0: No, that was just bed here, Lee. That was just a mess.
1: Okay, fair enough.
0: Hey, coming up for you this hour, we have got... today in Christian history, we're looking at the last Inquisition.
1: Oh, wow. But also we have these amazing little Sanctuary Bluetooth speakers because we're going digital soon.
2: And
1: I love this.
2: Ready to pair.
1: I love it. Now, we have these to give away. And we're going to do a little competition next. You've got to guess who the Christian is speaking. Who is the speaker to win a Bluetooth speaker?
0: Yep.
1: I got there in the end, didn't I, Nerida?
0: You got there in the end.
1: Eh?
0: It took a little bit. Here's Torin Wells. Yeah.

0: That's Tarun Wells with Until Grace. Well, we're coming up to, it is 8:15. You're on the Morning Sanctuary with Lee and Nerida. And we have a Bluetooth speaker to give away. You just have to guess the speaker.
1: And if you actually do want to get one, you can go to sanctuaryspeaker.co.nz and they're free. They're beautiful. They're free. You just pay for postage and packaging. But right now we have one to be won. When who is the speaker for the speaker?
0: Okay, so let me give you the phone number first. It's 0800 355 455 or you can text in. It's 8168 with the first word sanctuary. So here we go. Who is the speaker?
2: I was with the governor of Tennessee one time many years ago and we went out to the penitentiary and I asked him a question. I said, Governor, if you pardoned a man here that's on death row, there were about 18 men on death row. I said, if you pardoned one of these men and he refused the pardon.
0: There we go. I'll play it fully in a few moments' time. But yeah, really interesting little piece there.
1: It's a strong voice, isn't it?
0: Yes.
1: A really strong voice.
0: So who is the speaker? You can get in touch by calling 0800 355 455 or texting 8168 with the first word sanctuary. This is Consumed by Fire. It's Hill to Die On.
3: I've drawn my lines, refused compromise. I put up defenses, protecting my pride.

0: Consumed by fire, hill to die on. It is the morning sanctuary and we have got a Bluetooth speaker to give away. And we're going to play the audio again. You have to guess who the speaker is.
1: Yep, and up for grabs we have this Bluetooth speaker. It's a sanctuary one. It's the size of a digestive biscuit.
0: Yes, about five of them.
1: About five of them on like that. And I could eat five digestive biscuits in one go.
0: Yes, but you don't do that anymore, do you, Lee?
1: I did it last night, mate.
0: Oh, I am disappointed in you.
1: I ate a whole packet of digestive biscuits last night.
0: A whole packet?
1: I did indeed, yeah.
0: Where is your self-discipline?
1: I have not. If a biscuit came in the room now, my eye line would just follow the biscuits. I'll be out of the room. That's
0: well,
1: the way
0: I have
1: to do
0: a
1: it.
0: Top tip for you.
1: What's that?
0: Don't buy biscuits.
1: Yeah, I know, but they're so delicious.
0: Okay, anyway, let's play anyway. This speaker again. You can get in touch by texting 8168 with the first word sanctuary. Who is the speaker to win a Bluetooth speaker?
2: I was with the governor of Tennessee one time many years ago, and we went out to the penitentiary, and I asked him a question. I said, Governor, if you pardoned a man here that's on death row, there were about 18 men on death row. I said, if you pardoned one of these men and he refused...
0: All right. Who is the speaker?
1: Any clue? You going to give a clue, Nerida?
0: No clue.
1: Nerida, you're so hard.
0: Yeah.
1: You're so hard.

0: It's Equippers Worship with Fall Afresh. You're on the Morning Sanctuary with Lee and Nerida. We have a Bluetooth speaker to give away. All you had to do is guess the speaker. So let's have a listen to the audio one more time.
1: I was with the governor of Tennessee one time many years ago, and we went out to the penitentiary, and I asked him a question. I said, Governor, if you pardoned a man here that's on death...
2: It's quite a distinct voice, isn't it?
0: It is a distinct voice.
2: Very, very distinct voice. But who is it?
0: Who is it? Well, let's go to the phones, shall we? We've got Darren on the line. Good morning.
3: Good morning, Lee Meredith. How are you?
0: Oh, we're good.
2: All the better for hearing you, brother. What a great... You're happy? That's good.
3: Oh, mate. Hey. The joy is in the Lord, brother. Believe me, sister, the joy is in the Lord.
0: It is.
3: Sadness is in the devil. So always put the Lord in you.
2: Oh, it's good. Mate, what a way.
0: All right,
2: love
0: Darren.
2: That.
0: Who is the speaker?
3: The speaker's Billy Graham.
0: Yes,
3: evangelist.
0: It is.
2: Well done.
0: Well done.
2: Yeah,
0: all right. Well, the speaker is all yours, my friend. Are you listening digitally already, or are you listening on AM or what?
3: Well, I'm listening digitally and I'm listening AM. So I sell cars for a living. So every car that I hop into, I put Sanctuary into the AM.
2: Yeah.
3: Got to share the word. Spread the word.
0: That's going to be tricky, isn't it, August?
2: Yeah.
0: But, yes.
3: Oh, so, look around it. There's a greater way. I'm sure it'll happen.
0: Yeah. Yes, I agree. Yeah.
3: So, I have you on television in the morning when I wake up.
2: Oh, nice. So whereabouts do you sell cars?
3: I sell

0: Auckland, in Manukau, a place called Motor Brothers.
1: Motor Brothers in South Auckland. Yeah. Nice. Okay.
2: Yeah. Oh, that's awesome.
1: If you're looking for a girl, that's where you need to go.
2: Yeah.
0: Oh, look, I love the plug.
2: All right, Darren. Well, we've got your details, so we're going to send this speaker out your way. So thanks for playing along this morning.
0: I appreciate and value you. Have a blessed day and keep up the great work and sharing the love of the Lord.
1: Amen.
2: Oh,
1: thanks, brother.
2: Thanks, Darren.
1: What a chap.
2: Wow. Oh, what a guy. Yeah. Have a great day. Yeah. All right, well, coming up for you next, we have got Today in Christian History, and it is all about the Inquisition. Mm. So that's going to be fascinating. This is Tim Timmins, Wake Me Up Again.

0: This is Susie Holt with Chocolate and God. In Luke 18, it says, "And he told them a parable to the effect that they ought always to pray and not lose heart." It can be so easy to give up. Sometimes you just feel as though you've prayed and prayed, and after months of seeing nothing happening, you just want to give up. But it says in these verses, don't lose heart. God is working even if you can't see it. He knows, he sees, and not a tear that you have shed has escaped his notice. God doesn't lie. He loves you. Hold on to your faith and hope in him. Go boldly to his throne as his dear child and just keep going until you get an answer. Don't mistake the delay for his not caring. That's a lie that Satan would want you to believe. Do not let go of your faith and the promises that God has given you, and trust that truly his best is yet to come. And let's do something together and take the 30-day challenge and be in the Word every day. Join my friend Janet Scott for her daily devotional. 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

0: Friedman, blessed be your name. The time is 8:35. You're on the Morning Sanctuary with Lee and Nerida. Now we're going to have a look at what happened on this day in Christian history, being the 21st of July.
1: Well, something quite major happened today because it marks the expansion of what was known as the Roman Inquisition. Now, this came about because in an effort to halt the rapid spread of the Protestant movement, the Reformation, in southern Europe, Pope Paul III issued the papal bull. Now, this document officially established the supreme sacred congregation of the Roman and Universal Inquisition, better known as the Roman Inquisition.
0: So what happened is that it gave a committee of six cardinals sweeping powers to investigate, to try, and to penalize anyone suspected of heresy, Lutheranism, or Calvinism across Christian lands. And interestingly, the result of that meant that the Reformation never took root in Italy. So it forced thousands of Catholics who converted to Christianity to flee into Switzerland. Yeah. Interesting.
1: Interesting. And we were looking into this and we didn't realise actually, there's more than one Inquisition.
0: Yeah, because you only really hear about the Spanish Inquisition, But there's more where that came from. So we thought we'd break it down, have a look at those, and we're going to do that shortly. We're going to have a look at the medieval Inquisition, the Roman Inquisition, and the Spanish Inquisition. They're coming up in a couple of songs. Here's Worship Central.

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Powerful melodies and superb lyrics that lift our faith. Hymns. Some are modern classics. Others were written centuries ago but are still widely sung today. Hymns for Today. The best from the past given a fresh sound for today's generation. Hymns for Today. Every Sunday morning at 6. So let your faith be strengthened and inspired. Hymns for Today. Sundays at 6, only here on Sanctuary, New Zealand's worship station.

0: It's the Morning Sanctuary, and that is Souvenirs Worship with Emmanuel. Now, we were just looking earlier at today in Christian history, and we looked at the origins of the Roman Inquisition. So we didn't realise that there were so many Inquisitions.
1: Yeah, because what we found out was there was three of them. And the first one was the Medieval Inquisition, which ran from 1184 to 1230s. Now, this was kind of like an ad hoc decentralised system deployed by the earlier popes to root out, localise what they thought were heretical sects like the Cathars and the Waldensians in southern France and northern Italy. So that was an ad hoc thing. That was the first one that we've discovered.
0: Okay, so that was popes wanting to get rid of these heretical sects, the Spanish Inquisition, so that was like, 200-300 years later in 1478 through to 1834. So these guys were notoriously brutal, and so that was run by the Spanish monarchy rather than the Pope. And that focused heavily on policing Jewish and Muslim converts who were suspected of secretly practicing their old faiths.
1: Wow.
0: That was not welcome.
1: No. And then finally, as we just said, there was the Roman Inquisition, which ran from today, in fact, 1542 to 1908. And that was run directly by the Committee of Cardinals in Rome. And it had a reputation for being far more legally meticulous and less prone to arbitrary executions than the Spanish branch. It focused heavily on controlling the printed word and intellectual heresy. There's three of them. I never knew that.
0: No, that's right. Yeah. So interesting. Christian history is absolutely fascinating. We love this segment.
1: Yeah, the Roman one up to 1908.
0: Yes.
1: Amazing, isn't that?
0: That is mind-blowing.
1: Yeah, mind-blowing. There you go. All this information coming out of the sanctuary. Whoa.
0: I need to look into this Roman Inquisition a little bit more. That's tomorrow. All right, coming up, we've got the news. Also a great track from Rend Collective.
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8: In this update, Andy Burnham's arrival at number 10 Downing Street is seen as a big shift for Britain. The former Manchester Mayor and Labour Cabinet Minister has become the UK's seventh Prime Minister in a decade. We'll find out how much the war in Iran's impacted our economy later this morning. StatsNZ is releasing inflation figures, which will compare prices between April and June against the same period last year. Eight companies controlled by so-called Wellington mega landlord Matthew Ryan are in court-ordered receivership. Business Desk reports more than 70 properties are owned by the companies, which all appear to relate to property investment or development. A New Zealand clinical studies found plant-based weight loss alternatives can stimulate the same hormones targeted by the likes of Ozempic and Wegovy. Callow Curb researchers say participants lost an average of nearly 4 kilos over 6 months, compared with less than half a kilo for those taking a placebo. That's news.
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0: Sanctuary Sport.
8: In sport, golfer Ryan Fox is beginning the transition from celebration to contemplation on life as a major champion. The Open champion is back at his base in Florida after pulling an all-nighter in the wake of victory at Royal Birkdale. Fox says he doesn't feel different, but knows that's contrary to the reality.
10: I know that my life is going to change pretty significantly in the next couple of months. You know, obviously, it's the highlight of my career. The stuff that comes with being a major champion, I probably don't even comprehend yet. So I've got all of that to figure out. It'll be probably a bit daunting.
8: The agency carrying out early morning anti-doping tests, which left Tour de France riders frustrated, maintains correct procedures were followed. The race leaders were woken with requests for samples on Sunday at 2 a.m. and 5 a.m. That's sport. I'm Jodie Gill.
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13: Good morning, here's your weather forecast for this morning. Northland to Waikato, including Coromandel. Showers clearing to fine in Auckland, Coromandel and Waikato this morning, then in Northland by the afternoon. Waitomo to Kapiti, including Taurinui and Taihape. Morning valley fog, otherwise a fine start. Becoming cloudy this afternoon and evening with patchy drizzle developing. Bay of Plenty and Taupo, morning cloud clearing to mainly fine. Hawke's Bay and Gisborne, a few showers north of Wailoa, easing this afternoon and clearing tonight, mainly fine in the south. Wairarapa, Wellington, Nelson, Marlborough, Canterbury, also north and central Otago, mainly fine with morning frost. Bulla to Westland, areas of morning cloud and fog, cloud increasing later in the day. And finally, Fiordland, Southland, Dunedin and Clutha, rain in Fiordland, showers developing in Stewart Island this morning, spreading to Southland and Clutha this afternoon, then to Dunedin in the evening.
14: From the Word.
1: Matthew 28 verse 18. Jesus came and told his disciples, I have been given all authority in heaven and on earth.
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0: It's Sheila with Rise Up, and a very good morning to you. You've got the Morning Sanctuary with Lee and Nerida. Happy Tuesday. Hope you're doing well this morning.
1: Hey, what are you doing after the show, bud?
0: Well, I got a great invitation yesterday afternoon. My daughter said, if I go out to the beach surfing, do you want to come? And well, I think that'll be a nice way to spend the afternoon.
1: Yeah. So Carmen has just come back from overseas.
0: She has just come back from Indonesia. She's spent the last week surfing in Bali. So I think she kind of thinks that it's still warm here.
1: Yep. It's 14 degrees, by the way, of the water around Auckland at the moment.
0: She's not interested in temperatures. She just wants to surf.
1: Yes, does she? Does she? Is it nice having your girl back?
0: Yes, it's very nice. Yeah, it's great. So that's what I'm going to be doing this afternoon, heading out to the beach. Go for a little bit of a walk, maybe read my book on the beach or something.
1: Oh, lovely. Bless you.
0: Yeah,
1: what are you doing? Drinking tea, eating biscuits.
0: You are not eating biscuits, Lee. Do not do that.
1: No, biscuits. I love biscuits. I love tea. It's good for you.
0: You can drink the tea, but don't eat all the biscuits.
1: Fair enough.
0: Hey, coming up for you, we've got the word for you today, and the title of this one is Me and My Family.
1: Also, we're going to look at a Christian quote to ponder next from a chap called
0: Richard Wurmbrand.
1: Yes.
0: Yes. So that's on the way in about 15 minutes. It's Elevation Worship.

0: Recently, the key to my money box went missing. The box was forced open, but without the key, I couldn't relock it. Jesus promised to give us keys of his kingdom that open treasures of heaven to us. One of heaven's treasures is divine healing. Yet, so many of our prayers for healing seem to go unanswered. Why? Just as every lock requires a unique key to open it, so was the door to healing. Everyone who came to Jesus was healed, but no two healings recorded of him were performed in the same way. Why? Jesus was following his Father's specific instructions. In each instance, he only did what the Father showed him. For us to unlock our door to healing, we need to apply the same key and ask, Father, what are your instructions for me here? I'm June Dooney, and you can contact me on junedooney.com.
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0: It's the Morning Sanctuary, that is Praise the Lord Forever. Phil Wickham and Pat Barrett, and a very good morning to you coming up to 8:30. And we're going to have a look at a quote for you to ponder this morning.
1: This is by Richard Wurmbrand, who said, "A man or woman who stays in God's will has no reason to be afraid."
0: That's right, staying in God's will. That's the place to be. That's the easiest place to be. I mean, it can be scary sometimes, I guess, but you know that he's there and he's got your back.
1: Absolutely, absolutely. Mm. But, you know, as I said earlier in the show today, like, sometimes we can go through turmoil and we can have doubts and so forth, or you could be a relatively new Christian and you could, in fact, you know, stray away from God's will, and that's a scary place. But, you know, if you stay within his will, there's absolutely no reason why you should be afraid.
0: Yes, which, I mean, not to say, I mean, God has got your back all the time, you know, like, so if you do stray away, he will be calling you back. You just have to hear that voice. So who is Richard Wurmbrand? Well, he was born in Romania, and he was a Jewish convert to Christianity who ended up becoming a Lutheran minister. Now, when the Soviets occupied his homeland, he refused to bow to the regime. Instead, he led a very daring underground church, which led to his arrest in 1948.
1: Now, the Soviets tried to actually break his body, but they couldn't touch his spirit. Now, in the darkness, he composed sermons in his head, whole sermons, because he didn't have pen and paper. He had it all in his head, and he memorized that to keep his mind sharp and active while he was in those confinement stages.
0: So he was ransomed out of Romania in 1965, and he wasn't after a nice, quiet retirement. Oh, no. He testified before the US Senate, and he showed the scars on his back. And then he went on to found the Voice of the Martyrs, making sure that the world doesn't forget those who are persecuted for their faith.
1: And we saw those photos this morning. Actually, we went online and we found he just rips off his shirt, you know, in front of the Congress and shows his back, which is heavily scarred by all the torture. What a man, eh?
0: I just think it's amazing, you know, that something like that. He could have had this nice, quiet retirement, nice, easy life, but he went on to found Voice of the Martyrs, which is just incredible, still going strong today.
1: Richard Wurmbrand, a man who stays in God's will, has no reasons to be afraid.
0: We've got the word for you on the way. This is C3, Dancing Through the Fire.

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2: When Joshua made his famous declaration, "But as for me and my family, we will serve the Lord," in Joshua 24:15, his focus was probably on challenging the Israelites to make a decision for God. But whether he meant it to stand out or not, it gives us a glimpse into his priorities. Rather than "as for me and my army," or "my company," or "my mates," or "my career, I shall serve the Lord," Joshua declares it over his family, his household. Not only is Joshua planning to exercise his own faith, but he wants his entire family to have a relationship with God and all of Israel. The importance of his family shines through. They're going with him, part of his walking with God, not going to be left behind. For some of us, families aren't always easy, and the idea of all gathering around the family Bible to sing together each morning may fall somewhat flat. But chances are there are some opportunities where living for Jesus and time with our family can come together brilliantly. What would it look like for us to pray for God to bring our family into unity and relationship with Him? For us to be able to say, "Me and my family will serve the Lord." Let's declare this over our family, wherever they are in their faith journey. So what now? Make a point of thanking God for your family every day, as well as praying for them. God honors these prayers. Watch things change.
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0: Lincoln Brewster with Everlasting God. It's the Morning Sanctuary. You're with Lee and Nerida on your Tuesday morning. And today is the day, my friends, that a brand new podcast drops.
1: Wow.
0: It's called The Privilege of Prayer.
1: Wow. Wow. This sounds amazing, Nerida.
0: You sound so sarcastic.
1: No, good on you. I'm proud of you, mate. I'm proud on you. This is your first ever podcast, hey?
0: First podcast for Rema Media.
1: Okay, nice, yeah. Okay.
0: So this is The Privilege of Prayer. It's myself and Alison Shaw.
1: Nice.
0: So it's just a 10-minute conversation, and it's about prayer. But Alison, as she does, she has her signature stories and, you know, real-life examples. And so the first episode is out today, and it's called What is Prayer? No rules, no formula, just relationship.
1: Okay, so where would one go and find such a podcast?
0: Well, it's on Spotify. It will be on other podcast platforms, including the Rema Media app as well.
1: Okay, so,
0: and it comes out every second Tuesday.
1: Just every second Tuesday?
0: Yes. Oh. I don't know why they decided that, but that's what they decided.
1: Okay. Probably because it was too good. Too much to people to handle, so they probably just spread it out because people cannot handle the truth.
0: Probably. You know?
1: People have so much Nerida in their life that we just need to drip feed Nerida to the people.
0: Okay, Lee, stop talking. Here's Cal Donovan with Holy, Holy.

0: Bartimaeus was blind. He was not able to go out and find a job. There were no social or welfare programs to help him survive. He was forced to sit beside the road and beg for his living. Day after day, this man had to hope that passers-by would have mercy and give him something for that day. Bartimaeus lived a life of wretched poverty. He was a pitiful man with a tragic condition, living in a cruel and heartless world. But one day, Jesus passed by, and you know, it made all the difference. He was never the same after that encounter. Have you been struggling for a long time, living day to day, existing, waiting for a change? Jesus is passing this way. Call on his name. He knows you. He knows all about you. He loves you. Trust him.
1: Non-stop worship on Sanctuary.

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2: It's the Morning Sanctuary with Lee and Nerida. Yes, we have many Bluetooth speakers that you can get from our website, just like the man said. But also tomorrow on the Morning Sanctuary, we will be giving one away.
3: Yeah, we're going to play Who is a Speaker for the Speaker? And we already have an idea of who we might do tomorrow.
2: Yes.
3: It's a female, very, very well known female.
2: Yeah, so we'll just play a little snippet of what she says. You just have to text in with who you think it is, and then you'll win for yourself a Bluetooth speaker.
3: But you can hook up to your phone and so forth and play Sanctuary wherever you like.
2: That's right. Otherwise, if you do miss out on that, you can go to sanctuaryspeaker.co.nz.
3: Yes, that's correct. And you can get, they're free. 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Okay. 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
5: Young one, it is 4 p.m. It is time to make the choice. 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
5: Chop and Wok's after 4 p.m. special with a two-choice combo on rice or noodles for only $8. 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
7: Try Chop and Wok's after 4 special, 555 Colombo Street, Christchurch, inside South City Mall.
6: Master, can we get both?
8: The latest from around New Zealand and around the globe. This is Sanctuary News.
9: In this update, the government says there is no treaty principles clause in the new Resource Management Act's planning system. Its latest RMA reforms will scrap iwi council deals and replace them with new narrowly scoped iwi participation agreements. Cautious optimism from economists, inflation will start falling after today. Stats NZ is releasing CPI figures for the June quarter later this morning. Eight companies controlled by so-called Wellington mega landlord Matthew Ryan are in court-ordered receivership. Business Desk reports more than 70 properties are owned by the companies, which all appear to relate to property investment or development. Work on Wellington's Moa Point treatment plant will be carried out throughout today, with residents warned it may briefly cause a strong smell. It's scheduled to take place between now and 1 p.m. A man's due in court today after allegedly ramming a police car and running over an officer's feet in Upper Hutt. And Andy Burnham has become Britain's fifth leader in 4 years. He's appointed former Defence Secretary John Healey as Chancellor. That's news.
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0: Sanctuary Sport.
9: In sport, weary from a sleepless night of celebrations, golfer Ryan Fox is still coming to grips with his Open Championship victory at Royal Birkdale. He's returned to his Florida base, having hauled both the claret jug and a replica across the Atlantic as carry-on luggage. Fox has outlined the impact of hearty celebrations.
12: I've been in better shape, to be honest, but it's all worth it. Finished up about 3 o'clock, and I had a pick-up at 4:15 to go to the airport in Manchester. I just decided at that point I wasn't going to bed. It was just going to be easier to pull an all-nighter.
9: Boxer Wendell Stanley has withdrawn from the New Zealand team for the Commonwealth Games starting in Glasgow on Thursday. The NZOC governing body says the decision is based around a private matter. That's sport. I'm Malcolm Jordan.
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13: Sanctuary Weather.
14: Northland to northern Waikato, including Coromandel, showers clearing to fine south of Northland this morning, then elsewhere this afternoon. Southern Waikato to Kapiti, also Bay of Plenty, Taupo, Taumarunui and Taihape, fine apart from some areas of morning cloud or fog, becoming cloudy in the west this afternoon and evening with patchy drizzle developing. Gisborne and the Wairoa district of Hawke's Bay, a few showers clearing tonight. For the rest of Hawke's Bay, Wairarapa, Wellington, Nelson, Marlborough, Canterbury and North and central Otago, mainly fine with morning frosts. Buller to Westland, partly cloudy with some areas of morning fog. Fiordland, occasional rain. Southland, Dunedin and Clutha, showers developing about Stewart Island this morning and spreading elsewhere this afternoon and evening.
15: From the Word.
16: Philippians 4 verse 19. And this same God who takes care of me will supply all your needs from his glorious riches, which have been given to us in Christ Jesus.
15: Sanctuary, New Zealand's worship station.

Into the rest of our Tuesday morning we go. It is Sanctuary. Now, mihi once again to Lee and Nerida for kicking off the day and taking us through the first part of the morning on the Morning Sanctuary, returning tomorrow. Well, the rest of the morning is with me, Tom, and the day's show, and it's great to be part of your Tuesday morning, of course, as we have plenty of music in front of us. Aaron Schust coming up. There's new music on the way shortly as well from Influence Music and Jonathan Traylor. All that in the next 15 here on Sanctuary.

0: I love a nice garden, but I don't really enjoy gardening. Fortunately, my other half does. Occasionally, I'll help by doing some weeding. I don my gardening gloves and I get ruthless, pulling the weeds out with vigour so the plants can survive. I wouldn't mind if it was just a one-off thing, but the weeds have a habit of coming back and the weeding has to be done repeatedly. Jesus likened the cares, riches and pleasures of this life to weeds that run the risk of crowding him out, of choking the life of God in us. So, like the garden that needs repeated weeding, so too does my relationship with God. I need to get a bit ruthless when the weeds of worry or money or pleasure get too dominant and threaten to crowd him out. My spiritual growth depends on it. How about you? Mahara ki tō tātou atua e tēnei rā. Remember God today. I'm Alison Shaw.
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Influence Music with Jonathan Traylor. And I should mention Melody Noel featured on that track as well, a live recording of their song Jesus. New music to the Sanctuary playlist. I'm Tom, and it's good to have you with us as always on the Days Show as we continue through our Tuesday morning, second day of the work week and second day of the new school term as well. And notice that out walking the dog this morning, school drop-off back into full swing for many this week.

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It is a sanctuary. Well, middle of winter, and I was looking at our calendar earlier this morning, and if you've got a Rhema Media calendar for 2026, you'll be aware that the verse for this month comes from Psalm 27, verse 1, which says, "The Lord is my light and my salvation. Whom shall I fear?" And there's, as you'd expect, a picture of a lighthouse. But I was reading the verse, and I thought, wow, the Lord's not only our light, but also our salvation, and that is in Christ. And what a wonderful encouragement. Let that be an encouragement to us all as we work our way through the winter months. And don't forget, there's still an opportunity to submit a photo if you'd like to for next year's calendars, two categories, New Zealand landscapes and New Zealand flora and fauna. If you've got a photo you'd like to submit as a contender to be part of next year's Rhema Media calendars, then head along to our website. All the details online there at yoursanctuary.nz. So

0: there is only one absolute source of truth, the Word of God, many people listen to the louder voices of man through television, newspapers, and other forms of media to find out what is most important in life. We pray today for our national media that God will truly be God of the airwaves and that everything that is broadcast will be pure, honourable, praiseworthy, and true.
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0: there, I'm Nerida.
1: And I'm Alison. 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What changes when we see prayer as a privilege rather than just ticking a box?
0: Well, let's break that down, shall we? 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

0: It is a sanctuary. On Tom, make it well. From Mercy Me, still to come before news, weather and sport. And that is coming up at 11, which is now only, well, just on 10 minutes away.
1: Young one, it is 4 p.m. It is time to make the choice. 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
7: In this update and in breaking news, the inflation rate has risen again. Stats NZ data just out shows the Consumers Price Index has increased 4.1% in the year to the June quarter. That's up from 3.1% in December and March. The Reserve Bank targets an inflation rate of between 1 and 3% over the medium term. The resource management reform has a payoff for farmers producing food and fibre as the bill progresses through final stages. New changes to the proposed bill, including scrapping deals between councils and iwi, feeding into local decision making. Labor's leader is backing the government's decision to give Fletcher Buildings Golden Bay Cement a $60 million grant, but asking why other at-risk industries haven't been helped. US President Donald Trump is imposing 50% tariffs on most Canadian goods, claiming the country's unfairly discriminated against American autos, alcohol and dairy products. And one of the South Island's most popular beaches is set to return to its original spelling. Kai Tiri Tiri, used in government records since 1859 under the proposed Nelson Tenths Bill. That's news.
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7: In sport, optimism from golfer Ryan Fox that he has the tools to deal with his new reality. He's returned to his base in Florida as the Open champion. A victory set to open opportunities on and off the course.
10: It's going to be strange turning up to majors now, being in marquee groups and dealing with all of that, which comes playing with guys like Rory and Scotty, and that'll be a bit of a step up, something that I'll have to get used to, but felt like, you know, it was a pretty good test of how I deal with it yesterday, and I felt like I dealt with it pretty well.
7: More than 1 million people have lined the streets of Madrid to welcome home Spain's World Cup football winners after their triumph in the United States. And the International Cricket Council has crowned New Zealand all-rounder Nathan Smith as their Player of the Month for June after his Man of the Series performance in the Tests against England. That's sport. I'm Malcolm Jordan.
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13: Northland to northern Waikato, including Coromandel. Showers clearing to fine south of Northland this morning, then elsewhere this afternoon. Southern Waikato to Kapiti, also Bay of Plenty, Taupō, Taumarunui and Taihape. Fine apart from some areas of morning cloud or fog, becoming cloudy in the west this afternoon and evening with patchy drizzle developing. Gisborne and the Wairoa district of Hawke's Bay, a few showers clearing tonight. For the rest of Hawke's Bay, Wairarapa, Wellington, Nelson, Marlborough, Canterbury and North and Central Otago, mainly fine with morning frosts. Buller to Westland, partly cloudy with some areas of morning fog. Fiordland, occasional rain. Southland, Dunedin and Clutha, showers developing about Stewart Island this morning and spreading elsewhere this afternoon and evening.
14: From the Word.
0: Matthew 11 verse 28. Then Jesus said, "Come to me, all of you who are weary and carry heavy burdens, and I will give you rest."
14: Sanctuary, New Zealand's worship station.

It is Sanctuary, and a very good morning to you if you've just joined us and we find ourselves just after 11. I'm Tom. The next song I've got for you, reminding me of a conversation I had last night with someone who was trying to encourage me to be part of a run through our local gardens in the weekend, a 5K run, which sounds quite daunting to me. Anyway, it got me thinking about the gardens. It got me thinking about our garden, which at this time of the year, being winter, is, well, yes, it's quite sparse out there. Although you do tend to notice those things that hold their leaves, right? Well, that certainly has caused Rent Collective to reflect on the steadfast nature of God's love throughout all seasons in their latest single.

0: This is Susie Holt with Chocolate and God. In Psalm 5 it says, "But let all those rejoice who put their trust in you." You don't have to wait for your answer to get here. Start rejoicing now. I've learned that in most cases our faith grows as we speak it and as we rejoice in the God who can pour out his favour on our lives. When you pray and ask God and you know you are asking within his will, then praise him for his answer and favour before you get it. Until God tells you no, you need to be open to his answer. Don't decide for him by lacking in faith. If his answer is no, it is because he has a better plan that you don't know about yet. But always have confidence that his answer is on the way. Whatever it is you're praying for today or struggling with, take comfort today and rest in who he is. Praise him because you can trust him. Let's do something together and take the 30-day challenge and be in the Word every day. Join my friend Janet Scott for her daily devotional. 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

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Yeah.

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It is Sanctuary. I'm Tom, just making our way past 11:30. As always, if there's something you are going through and you'd appreciate some prayer, then do let us know via the prayer wall on our website, yoursanctuary.nz, under Faith and Spirituality. Talking of prayer, today the first episode is out in a new podcast about prayer, The Privilege of Prayer, narrator from The Morning Sanctuary, talking to Alison Shaw. And that first episode out today, as I said, and you can check that out on our website as well. 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

0: Faith is a powerful force that transcends circumstances and anchors us in hope. It is the unwavering belief in things unseen and the confident assurance in God's promises. Through faith, we find strength to persevere in adversity and the courage to step into the unknown. It is a journey of trusting God's wisdom and goodness, even when life seems uncertain. My friend, in times of doubt or fear, faith encourages us to seek into God's guidance and to rely on His unfailing love. It shapes your perspective. When you hear God, and when you begin to cultivate His word, faith rises. As we nurture our faith through prayer and scripture and community, we cultivate a deeper connection with God and experience His power in our lives. It's Joshua Singh, and I want to help you grow in your walk with God. 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

0: It is Sanctuary, just a few minutes away from 12. I'm Tom, talking just before about the new podcast out today, The Privilege of Prayer, the first episode out today. Well, there's a couple of other podcasts you might be interested in too. 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
1: The latest from around New Zealand and around the globe. This is Sanctuary News.
8: In this update, surging oil prices have pushed inflation up again, reaching 4.1% in the June quarter in figures just out, up from 3.1% in December and March. An inspection of Waikato's Spring Hill Prison has identified major overcrowding concerns, contraband readily available, and no drug testing done in 5 years. The report finds mental health triaging is functioning well. A report on the public inquiry into the agency handling of the safety of Maricopa father Tom Phillips' children is being handed to the Attorney General about now. He hopes to release it publicly mid-August. A Māori landowners network is disappointed the government's watering down iwi council partnerships with reform to the RMA, now dumping present and future deals. Labor's leader is backing the government's decision to give Fletcher Buildings Golden Bay Cement a $60 million grant, but asking why other at-risk industries haven't been helped. US President Donald Trump is imposing 50% tariffs on most Canadian goods. That's news.
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1: Sport.
8: In sport, the perks keep coming for golfer Ryan Fox after his triumph at the Open on Royal Birkdale. He gets entry to future Open Championships until the age of 55, has 5-year exemptions at the other majors, and is guaranteed a 5-year PGA Tour card.
0: As of today, the Women's Tennis Association will require players to undergo genetic sex testing before being granted permission to compete on their professional tour. Boxer Wendell Stanley and shot putter Jack O'Gill have withdrawn from the New Zealand team for the Commonwealth Games due to undisclosed issues. More than 1 million people have lined the streets of Madrid to welcome home Spain's World Cup football winners. Players danced, sang and held aloft the trophy as an open-top bus carried them through the city centre. That's sport. I'm Malcolm Jordan.
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